0: 47. It's the first time the Senate's approved moving forward with the resolution after seven previously failed votes. An extraordinary order from the Justice Department barring the IRS from investigating past actions of President Trump, his oldest sons, and their companies. This follows the Justice Department's new fund, $1.8 billion in taxpayer money, to compensate Trump allies potentially going to January 6 rioters who attacked police officers. On the Hill today, Senator Chris Van Hollen.
1: That is pure theft of public funds.
0: The first polls closing on a critical primary night. Kentucky, Georgia, Alabama, Pennsylvania, Idaho, and Oregon are all in the spotlight. And authorities in San Diego are still trying to determine a motive for yesterday's shooting at an Islamic center. Two teenage gunmen are believed to have killed three people. This is ABC News. Pope Leo is expected to release an encyclical to address challenges surrounding AI technology with the help of Anthropic co-founder Christopher Ulla. At the White House today, Vice President Vance addressing that encyclical.
2: One of the things I always found fascinating about Pope Leo is that he chose the name Leo the 14th, which of course is recollecting Leo the 13th. Leo the 13th was the Pope during a period of incredible industrial transformation in the entire world. Of course, that industrial transformation, according to a lot of people, led to the rise of fascism and communism in Europe. I think it was interesting that Leo the 14th chose that name to maybe apply Christian social teaching in a new era with a new technological innovation in the same way that the Industrial Revolution was the technological innovation of its time.
0: Less than a week after President Trump's summit in China, Vladimir Putin now meeting President Xi in Beijing. The Kremlin says Putin and Xi plan to discuss economic and international issues. Dave Packer, ABC News.
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Hey, thanks for listening. Welcome to a Tuesday night. Glad you're here. Zach Top coming up in a few minutes. We got Sugarland coming up as well, and some of the top trending items of the day, in case you missed it, on the way in less than 10 minutes.

0: 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Let's get into what's trending this evening.
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0: So Ella Langley just made Billboard history. Her song Choosin' Texas has now spent 10 full weeks at number one on the Hot 100. Only 4% of all songs from all genres in the 67-year history of the chart have accomplished that. So, big announcement made in Nashville earlier today. The Super Bowl is coming to Nashville in 2030. Now, the million-dollar question is, will we finally get another country halftime show? And lastly, Wheel of Fortune is celebrating America's 250th birthday with 2 weeks of America-themed programming in June. Viewers at home can also win a trip to a national park or Universal Studios.
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11: 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A frost advisory begins at 1 a.m. tomorrow morning and continues until 8 a.m. tomorrow. Mainly clear tonight with a chance of rain showers. Lows around 35, northwest winds 5 to 10 miles per hour. Tomorrow, 64. Lows around 42. Tomorrow night, partly cloudy skies. Daytime highs approaching 67. Thursday, under partly cloudy skies. 62. Friday, slight chance for showers. I'm staff meteorologist Paul Trombley. Currently, it's 52 degrees.
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6: Hey, thanks for spending some time with us this evening. 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Garth on the way in a little bit. Right now, Brooks and Dunn.

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0: 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Instead, they're shaped more like hamburger buns. I'm not sure if the scientists who discovered this were hungry at the time.
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1: 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A frost advisory begins at 1 a.m. tomorrow morning and continues until 8 a.m. tomorrow. Mainly clear tonight with a chance of rain showers. Lows around 35, northwest winds 5 to 10 miles per hour. Tomorrow, 64. Lows around 42. Tomorrow night, partly cloudy skies. Daytime highs approaching 67. Thursday, under partly cloudy skies. 62 Friday, slight chance for showers. I'm staff meteorologist Paul Trombley. Currently, it's 52 degrees.
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2: ABC News, I'm Dave Packer. Key primary races tonight in Kentucky's closely watched House race. Incumbent Thomas Massey throws in the towel.
3: I have called and conceded the race. We've been honorable the whole time, and we're going to stay that way.
2: Conceding defeat to projected winner Ed Gelrin. And in the Georgia Republican Senate primary this hour, with 28% of precincts reporting, Trump-endorsed Mike Collins leads Derek Dooley 41-28%. Alabama, Pennsylvania, Idaho, Oregon also holding primaries today. In New York City, it's believed a heavy truck dislodged the manhole cover, after which a 56-year-old mother and grandmother fell to her death into that hole, stepping out of her parked SUV. The Justice Department today issued an addendum to its sweeping settlement to end President Trump's lawsuit against the IRS that would bar the government from conducting audits of tax returns filed by Trump, his family, and their companies. This is ABC News. A rideshare driver is out of a job after being accused of running an AI scam.
4: After being notified by Lyft of a $75 damage fee for a recent trip his daughter took, Boca Raton resident Bert Gore asked for photo evidence.
5: And the driver, you know, sent us pictures.
4: The photos the Lyft driver allegedly took appear to show a spilled drink in the back seat of a car, but then Gore's daughter noticed something else.
5: She goes, "Dad, that's AI. You could see the Gemini logo on the bottom right-hand side of one of the photos."
4: Gore brought the issue to Lyft, who agreed and blocked the driver from their app. Mike Dubusky, ABC News.
2: A final batch of Schlitz beer will be brewed in Wisconsin this Saturday. The brand is being retired after 177 years. At one time, it was marketed as America's largest brewer. Pabst bought the brand in 1999, but it struggled against competition. Farewell events will take place over the next month. Dave Packer, ABC News.
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Blake Shelton on the way in a few minutes. Tracy Lawrence also on the way in the next little bit. And a great good news story to share coming up in less than 10 minutes.

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0: Hey, thanks for listening. Let's get into some good news for this evening. What started as a simple coffee delivery turned into a life-changing moment for one elderly couple. A woman in Tennessee checked her doorbell camera and saw a DoorDash driver slowly climbing her front steps, holding onto the railing the whole way. The man was 78 years old. She later learned his name was Richard, and he and his wife had been working past retirement just to cover bills, including medication for her kidney disease. Wanting to help, she tracked him down and gave him a $200 tip. Then she posted the video online. Within hours, it went viral. Strangers from around the world started donating, and the fundraiser quickly passed over $500,000, with more than 12,000 people contributing. Richard says he can hardly believe so many people would help someone they've never met. And now, after years of working just to get by, he and his wife may finally get something they haven't had in a long time. A chance to rest.
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8: 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A frost advisory begins at 1 a.m. tomorrow morning and continues until 8 a.m. tomorrow. Mainly clear skies tonight with a chance of rain showers. Lows level off around 35. Northwest winds 5 to 10 miles per hour. Tomorrow, 64. Lows dip down to about 42 tomorrow night. Sunshine mixed with clouds at times Thursday, with daytime highs approaching 67. 62, slight chance for showers Friday. I'm staff meteorologist Paul Trombley. Currently 48.
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0: You know, there are a gazillion things you could be doing this evening, but you're spending some time with us. We appreciate that very much. Lainey Wilson, the Kentucky Headhunters, both on the way right now, Brian White.

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0: So everybody's excited about the new Dutton Ranch show. The reviews have been great for the first couple of episodes. The question is, I'm wondering, is Lainey Wilson going to pop up on that show? I don't know how this is going to work with her character and all that, but I think it'd be cool.
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1: 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A frost advisory begins at 1 a.m. tomorrow morning and continues until 8 a.m. tomorrow. Mainly clear skies tonight with a chance of rain showers. Lows level off around 35. Northwest winds 5 to 10 miles per hour. Tomorrow, 64. Lows dip down to about 42 tomorrow night. Sunshine mixed with clouds at times Thursday with daytime highs approaching 67. 62, slight chance for showers Friday. I'm staff meteorologist Paul Trombley. Currently 46.
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9: ABC News, I'm Dave Packer. A number of key races tonight in Kentucky. Incumbent Congressman Thomas Massie has conceded the primary race after most reporting districts showed Trump-endorsed challenger Ed Gelrin winning. In Georgia, Lieutenant Governor Burt Jones and healthcare billionaire Rick Jackson have advanced to the June 16th Republican runoff for governor. And Trump-endorsed candidate Georgia State Representative Houston Gaines is expected to prevail in the Republican primary for Georgia's 10th congressional district. The Justice Department barring the IRS from investigating past actions of President Trump, his oldest sons, and their companies. This follows the Justice Department's new fund, $1.8 billion in taxpayer money to compensate Trump allies, potentially going to January 6 rioters who attacked police officers. Vice President J.D. Vance defending the program.
10: Let's turn the page on this thing that we did under the last administration where we tried to throw people in prison because they had the wrong politics. Let's throw people in prison who broke the law.
9: This is ABC News. Authorities in San Diego looking for a motive in yesterday's shooting at an Islamic center. Two teenage gunmen are believed to have killed three people and then died from self-inflicted gunshot wounds. ABC's Alex Stone reports.
11: We have learned from sources that they were recording and live streaming this event as well. Law enforcement is reviewing very graphic video that was posted to a Gore website that showed this unfolding live and the end of it happening live as well, where they took their own lives. And so that is a part of this investigation. But it appears that they planned this. They had a lot of hate, and they arrived here at the center yesterday, and they carried this out.
9: A National Transportation Safety Board hearing into the deadly crash of a UPS cargo jet in Louisville, revealing cracks in the plane's engine mount, and found similar flaws were found in other planes, most of which went unreported to the FAA. Dave Packer, ABC News.
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Hey, thanks for listening. Sam Hunt and Brad Paisley, both on the way in just a little bit. And your history lesson for this evening, that's coming up in less than 10 minutes. 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

0: here we are on May 19th. Let's take a look at today's history lesson. It was on this date in 1884. The Ringling Brothers and Barnum and Bailey Circus first performed. It was on this date in 1962. Marilyn Monroe sang Happy Birthday to John F. Kennedy.
1: Happy birthday.
0: We won't try to put us on this date in 1965, Pete Townsend wrote My Generation. Coincidentally, it's also Pete Townsend's birthday today. On this date in 1974, the Rubik's Cube was invented. On this date in 1994, former First Lady Jacqueline Kennedy Onassis passed away in New York at the age of 64. On this date in 2005, Star Wars Episode III, Revenge of the Sith, opened by making a whopping $50 million. And lastly, on this date in 2018, it was the wedding of Prince Harry and Meghan Markle, held at St. George's Chapel, Windsor, with an estimated global audience of 1.9 billion people. So there you have it. That's your history lesson for today, May 19th.
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11: 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A frost advisory begins at 1 a.m. tomorrow morning and continues until 8 a.m. tomorrow. Lows dip down to about 35 tonight under mainly clear skies. Northwest winds 5 to 10 miles per hour. Daytime highs approaching 64 tomorrow. Mainly sunny skies. Lows dip down to about 42 tomorrow night. Partly cloudy skies. Sunshine mixed with clouds at times Thursday with highs around 67. 62, slight chance for showers Friday. I'm staff meteorologist Paul Trombley. Right now, it's 46 degrees.
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0: You know what was impressive was, well, her hosting abilities and the ACMs over the weekend. Did you catch the show? 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I think they should bring her back. I thought she did great. If you missed the actual award show, you can stream it on Amazon Prime.
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1: 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A frost advisory begins at 1 a.m. tomorrow morning and remains in effect until 8 a.m. tomorrow. Lows around 35 tonight under mainly clear skies, northwesterly winds 5 to 10 miles per hour. High temperatures reach up to 64 tomorrow, mainly sunny. Lows level off around 42 tomorrow night, partly cloudy. A blend of clouds and sun Thursday with highs around 67. 62, slight chance of rain showers Friday. I'm staff meteorologist Paul Trombley. Right now, it's 45 degrees.
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1: ABC News, I'm Dave Packer. Six states holding midterm primaries today. In Kentucky, incumbent congressman was unseated by Trump-backed contender Ed Gallerine. Following Senator Bill Cassidy's defeat in Louisiana Saturday, Edward Massey is the latest Republican to be targeted by President Trump, Thomas Massey, to lose their seat in Congress. On the Senate side, ABC News projects that Trump-backed Congressman Andy Barr will win the Republican primary, deciding who will succeed Republican Senator Mitch McConnell. Authorities revealing new details on the deadly attack at an Islamic center in San Diego, describing two teenage gunmen who they say charged into the facility in body armor and multiple weapons, killing three people.
2: We have just learned from sources that a person previously reported the 18-year-old suspect in this case, and police made contact with him. They were reported that he was interested in extremism and mass casualty attacks.
1: ABC's Trevor Alt, San Diego. Farewell to Schlitz Beer. Final batch will be brewed in Wisconsin this weekend. This is ABC News. A growing number of Americans are finding that the price of car ownership is falling out of reach. ABC's Sherry Preston reports.
3: More Americans say owning a car is a luxury they just cannot afford. A new study by LendingTree finds nearly 4 in 10 Americans, 39%, are being priced out of car ownership. The problem is the rising cost of cars. New cars average just under $50,000 in the sticker price. Car insurance costs have surged 37% in the past 5 years, and that doesn't even take into account the price of gas.
1: Kraft Heinz Company today unveiling Jell-O Simply. It's a pre-made version of the popular gelatin dessert without artificial sweeteners or colorings. The company says the product is made with fruit juice and at least 25% less sugar than regular Jell-O. Sales of pre-made gelatin and gelatin have fallen 21% over the last 4 years, according to market research company Nielsen IQ. Kraft Heinz says consumers are looking for natural ingredients and less sugar. Dave Packer, ABC News.
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11: 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A frost advisory begins at 1 a.m. tomorrow morning and remains in effect until 8 a.m. tomorrow. Lows around 35 tonight under mainly clear skies. Northwesterly winds 5 to 10 miles per hour. High temperatures reach up to 64 tomorrow, mainly sunny. Lows level off around 42 tomorrow night, partly cloudy. A blend of clouds and sun Thursday with highs around 67. 62, slight chance of rain showers Friday. I'm staff meteorologist Paul Trombley. Right now, it's 45 degrees.

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0: 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I'm Dave. 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
1: 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A frost advisory begins at 1 a.m. tomorrow morning and remains in effect until 8 a.m. tomorrow. Lows around 35 tonight under mainly clear skies. Northwesterly winds 5 to 10 miles per hour. High temperatures reach up to 64 tomorrow, mainly sunny. Lows level off around 42 tomorrow night, partly cloudy. A blend of clouds and sun Thursday with highs around 67. 62, slight chance of rain showers Friday. I'm staff meteorologist Paul Trombley. Currently, it's 45 degrees.
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2: ABC News, I'm Dave Packer. An unusual order from the Justice Department barring the IRS from investigating President Trump, his sons, and their companies. ABC's Jonathan Curl.
3: In an extraordinary move, the Justice Department declared the IRS is, quote, forever barred and precluded from auditing President Trump, his family, his oldest sons, and their companies, or pursuing any claims for past actions. It's part of the unprecedented settlement after President Trump dropped his $10 billion lawsuit against the IRS.
2: After 7 failed votes, the Senate for the first time narrowly advanced an Iran war powers resolution this afternoon. Primaries in 6 key states in a closely watched Kentucky congressional race. Incumbent Congressman Thomas Massie has conceded to Trump-endorsed challenger Ed Gelrein. Ebola cases in Central Africa soaring in the past 24 hours. An American doctor infected transferred to a U.S. military base in Germany. This is ABC News. What was once America's largest brewer is shutting down.
4: Schlitz is tapping out after 177 years, struggling against IPAs, microbrews, and these days, non-alcoholic beer. In its day, Schlitz was branded as the beer that made Milwaukee famous, with a commercial jingle done by Steely Dan. Rheingold, Schaefer, Stroh's, Olympia, and now Schlitz. Looks like we're out of beer. The final batch will be brewed in Wisconsin on Saturday. Wayne Cabot, ABC News.
2: Severe storms from Texas to Toronto are causing flight cancellations and ground stops at major airports. More than 830 flights have been canceled across the Midwest and East Coast. American Airlines had to halt inbound flights into Dallas after running out of gate space. Delta had to halt inbound flights to LaGuardia for a period as well, Dallas canceling 26% of departing flights. Dave Packer, ABC News.
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0: 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Let's get into what's trending this evening.
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0: So Ella Langley just made Billboard history. Her song Choosing Texas has now spent 10 full weeks at number one on the Hot 100. Only 4% of all songs from all genres in the 67-year history of the chart have accomplished that. So, big announcement made in Nashville earlier today. The Super Bowl is coming to Nashville in 2030. Now, the million-dollar question is, will we finally get another country halftime show? And lastly, Wheel of Fortune is celebrating America's 250th birthday with 2 weeks of America-themed programming in June. Viewers at home can also win a trip to a national park or Universal Studios.
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11: 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A frost advisory begins at 1 a.m. tomorrow morning and remains in effect until 8 a.m. tomorrow. Mainly clear skies tonight with lows around 35. Winds out of the northwest around 5 miles per hour. Lots of sunshine tomorrow. Highs around 64. Partly cloudy skies tomorrow night. Lows dip down to about 42. Partly cloudy skies Thursday with daytime highs approaching 67. 62, slight chance for showers Friday. I'm staff meteorologist Paul Trombley. Currently, it's 43 degrees.
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0: George Strait on the way in a bit. Got Eddie Rabbit on the way too. Right now, Alan Jackson.

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0: Hey, thanks for listening. Let's get into some good news for this evening. What started as a simple coffee delivery turned into a life-changing moment for one elderly couple. A woman in Tennessee checked her doorbell camera and saw a DoorDash driver slowly climbing her front steps, holding on to the railing the whole way. The man was 78 years old. She later learned his name was Richard, and he and his wife had been working past retirement just to cover bills, including medication for her kidney disease. Wanting to help, she tracked him down and gave him a $200 tip. Then she posted the video online. Within hours, it went viral. Strangers from around the world started donating, and the fundraiser quickly passed over $500,000, with more than 12,000 people contributing. Richard says he can hardly believe so many people would help someone they've never met. And now, after years of working just to get by, he and his wife may finally get something they haven't had in a long time. A chance to rest.
1: The U.S. Treasury quietly released its official financial report for 2025. It appears by its own numbers, the U.S. government seems insolvent. It's reported that the Treasury shows about $6 trillion in assets and over $47 trillion in liabilities. Add it all up, and it looks like the U.S. owes more than $130 trillion it doesn't have. 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

0: Hey, thanks so much for listening. Time for me to head on out of here. Our buddy Jack Womack on the way in a matter of minutes. He has Tracy Lawrence coming up.
1: 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A frost advisory begins at 1 a.m. tomorrow morning and remains in effect until 8 a.m. tomorrow. Mainly clear skies tonight with lows around 35. Winds out of the northwest around 5 miles per hour. Lots of sunshine tomorrow, highs around 64. Partly cloudy skies tomorrow night, lows dip down to about 42. Partly cloudy skies Thursday with daytime highs approaching 67. 62, slight chance for showers Friday. I'm staff meteorologist Paul Trombley. Currently, it's 43 degrees.
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2: ABC News, I'm Dave Packer. In an addendum to the Justice Department's settlement of President Trump's lawsuit against the IRS, the Bureau would be, quote, forever barred from auditing Trump, his family, or their companies. Primaries in six states Tuesday. Kentucky Representative Thomas Massie lost his Republican House primary to President Trump picked Ed Gelrain. After his victory, Gelrain.
3: I want to thank President Trump for his support, his endorsement, and his counsel as I navigated this campaign, which is a journey of unto itself, and for his courageous leadership of our nation at this critical time.
2: New details emerging about Monday's deadly shooting at a San Diego Islamic Center. Authorities say the security guard delayed the shooter on their way in, both of them engaging them in a gun battle so 140 children inside the mosque could go into hiding as police came. This is ABC News. The National Transportation Safety Board released new information on the fiery November crash of a UPS cargo plane in Louisville that killed three pilots and 12 people on the ground. The NTSB finding some warnings about the plane's condition may have been missed. ABC's Sam Sweeney has more.
4: As the UPS plane rolls down the runway headed for Hawaii, that left engine rips off of that wing. The pylon, a piece that broke in there, over the years it had worn down. And UPS had been warned by Boeing that this might happen. But back in 2008, Boeing said that they didn't believe that it posed a threat to the safety of the aircraft.
2: The European Union announced it struck a provisional agreement on legislation to remove import duties on U.S. goods. The move is a key part of the trade deal reached with the United States last summer, aimed at avoiding higher U.S. tariffs on EU products. Dave Packer, ABC News.
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everybody's saying, did you see the size of that wedding ring Lainey has? Now, you better not cross her. You wouldn't anyway. But she could take somebody out with that. Just saying. Jason Aldean, Old Dominion on the way.

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0: country hits. I know memory lane a little bit different for everybody. Some of you, the city, towns, and way out in the country. And a lot of you, I know, like to go back to your homelands during the summer. Well, it made me think of this. The states where you're most likely to be struck by lightning. I'll tell you what they are coming up. Plus, a fresh mix of favorites, Alabama, Shania, and one from Bo Cephas.
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0: 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A frost advisory begins at 1 a.m. tomorrow morning and remains in effect until 8 a.m. tomorrow. Lows dip down to about 35 overnight under mainly clear skies. Northwesterly winds around 5 miles per hour. Mainly sunny skies again Wednesday. Daytime highs approaching 64. Wednesday night, lows dip down to about 42. Sunshine mixed with clouds at times Thursday with a high of 67. 62, slight chance of rain showers Friday. I'm staff meteorologist Paul Trombley. Currently 42.
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how to live. I'm weatherology meteorologist Derek Height with a significant weather update. A frost advisory begins at 1 a.m. this morning and continues until 8 a.m. this morning. A frost advisory means that temperatures have the potential to fall below 36 degrees for several hours overnight, but remain just above freezing. Temperatures this cold may cause damage to sensitive outdoor plants or crops. If you can, bring susceptible plants indoors or cover them to provide at least some protection. Watering plants in the evening can also provide some help. A frost advisory begins at 1 a.m. this morning and continues until 8 a.m. this morning. This significant weather update has been brought to you by Olson Chevrolet, Sunset Funeral and Cremation Association, Eco Water Systems, Renville Sibley Co-op Power, and Keck Tree Service. I'm meteorologist Derek Height.

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I said almost, Mama.

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1: Your favorite country hits and more of them. Is it just me, or did Shania seem just a little bit lost trying to host the ACMs? Now, I'm a broadcaster, so I know I'm going to be a little bit more critical, but there were some people thinking along those lines, too. I was not the only one. Hey, it's Will Mack hanging out with you. I've got Hardy, George Strait on the way.
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0: planning a vacation, I want you to know where you have the greatest risk of being struck by lightning. They took about 20 years worth of data to do all this. North Carolina came in at 5, Alabama at 4, Colorado 3. I can attest to that, having lived there. Texas at number 2 and Florida at number 1. The least likely places, Alaska, Delaware, Hawaii, New Hampshire, and Washington. Colin Ray is coming your way, and I got one from Luke Bryan.
1: 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A frost advisory begins at 1 a.m. this morning and remains in effect until 8 a.m. today. Lows dip down to about 35 overnight under clear skies, winds out of the west, around 5 miles per hour. Daytime highs approaching 64 Wednesday, mainly sunny skies. Lows level off around 42 Wednesday night, partly cloudy skies. Temperatures a bit below average Thursday and Friday, with highs from the low 60s to the upper 60s. Slight chance of rain showers Friday. I'm Staff Meteorologist Paul Trombley. Right now, 39.

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1: ABC News, I'm Dave Packer. Six states holding midterm primaries Tuesday in Kentucky, incumbent Congressman Thomas Massie was unseated by Trump-backed contender Ed Gallrain, who said after his victory,
2: "My focus is on advancing the president's and the party's agenda to put America first and Kentucky always."
1: The incumbent Massie, the latest Republican targeted by President Trump to lose their seat in Congress following Senator Bill Cassidy's defeat in Louisiana on Saturday. The Justice Department barring the IRS from auditing and investigating President Trump, his sons, and their companies. It's part of the unprecedented settlement after President Trump dropped his $10 billion lawsuit against the IRS. A grueling recovery effort of five scuba divers who drowned in the Maldives. The bodies of two more divers have now been brought back to the surface, pulled from an underwater cave hundreds of feet down. One body recovered last week. A rescue

I'm weatherology meteorologist Derek Height with a significant weather update. A frost advisory continues until 8 a.m. this morning. A frost advisory means that temperatures have the potential to fall below 36 degrees for several hours overnight, but remain just above freezing. Temperatures this cold may cause damage to sensitive outdoor plants or crops. If you can, bring susceptible plants indoors or cover them to provide at least some protection. Watering plants in the evening can also provide some help. A frost advisory continues until 8 a.m. this morning. This significant weather update has been brought to you by Olson Chevrolet, Sunset Funeral and Cremation Association, Eco Water Systems, Renville Sibley Co-op Power, and Keck Tree Service. I'm meteorologist Derek Height.

somebody at your house that's an overthinker, chances are they're younger. Some interesting findings. Which generation overthinks? I'll tell you about it. Dirks and Travis Tritt on the way.

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0: Well, it turns out Gen Zers might be the biggest overthinkers, according to a new survey. 69% of them admit they often spiral over little things. Millennials coming in a close second, though, at 63%. Baby boomers on, 38%. More than a quarter, 28% of Gen Zers say they're chronic overthinkers. 32% of those say that's the case daily. Of course, in this day and age, it's sometimes not surprising. Some great country hits to take your mind off things, no matter what generation, okay? We got all y'all covered. Billy Dean, Garth, and Gretchen on the way.
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0: 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A frost advisory continues until 8 a.m. today. Lows level off around 35 overnight under clear skies. Winds out of the west around 5 miles per hour. Mainly sunny skies Wednesday. High temperatures reach up to 64. Lows dip down to about 42 Wednesday night. Partly cloudy skies. High temperatures reach up to 67 Thursday under partly cloudy skies. 62 Friday, slight chance of rain showers. I'm staff meteorologist Paul Trombley. Right now, it's 37 degrees.

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0: Here's a shocker. Pickup lines don't work. And a team of psychologists has figured out why. Most women don't like them. The research found that men constantly think that sexually explicit pickup lines will win a woman's heart. In fact, the only lines that really work are those that suggest a guy is a nice guy or fun to be with. And even these won't work on all women. And we needed a survey to tell us this. Most guys have done more than their own field research on that and could have told you the same thing. Not that I would know anything about that. It's well back with you. Reba McEntire, Randy Travis, they are all coming your way.
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0: all your favorite country hits. 24 number one, seem like more than that, and multiple Grammy Awards from Don Schlitz, the writer behind that song. Now, in 2022, he was inducted into the Grand Ole Opry, the only non-performing, strictly songwriter inductee in a century. Yeah, we sure miss him. Well, Mac, with you, I've got Carrie Underwood and Mark Chestnut on the way. Hang on.
1: 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A frost advisory continues until 8 a.m. today. Lows level off around 35. Overnight, under clear skies, winds out of the west, around 5 miles per hour. Mainly sunny skies, Wednesday, high temperatures reach up to 64. Lows dip down to about 42. Wednesday night, partly cloudy skies. High temperatures reach up to 67 Thursday under partly cloudy skies. 62 Friday, slight chance of rain showers. I'm staff meteorologist Paul Trombley. Currently, it's 39 degrees.
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2: ABC News, I'm Dave Packer. In an addendum to the Justice Department's settlement of President Trump's lawsuit against the IRS, the Bureau would be, quote, forever barred from auditing Trump, his family, or their companies. Primaries in six states Tuesday. Kentucky Representative Thomas Massie lost his Republican House primary to President Trump picked Ed Gelrain. After his victory, Gelrain.
3: I want to thank President Trump for his support, his endorsement, and his counsel as I navigated this campaign, which is a journey of unto itself, and for his courageous leadership of our nation at this critical time.
2: New details emerging about Monday's deadly shooting at a San Diego Islamic Center. Authorities say the security guard delayed the shooter on their way in, both of them engaging them in a gun battle so 140 children inside the mosque could go into hiding as police came. This is ABC News. The National Transportation Safety Board released new information on the fiery November crash of a UPS cargo plane in Louisville that killed three pilots and 12 people on the ground. The NTSB finding some warnings about the plane's condition may have been missed. ABC's Sam Sweeney has more.
4: As the UPS plane rolls down the runway headed for Hawaii, that left engine rips off of that wing. The pylon, a piece that broke in there, over the years it had worn down. And UPS had been warned by Boeing that this might happen. But back in 2008, Boeing said that they didn't believe that it posed a threat to the safety of the aircraft.
2: The European Union announced it struck a provisional agreement on legislation to remove import duties on U.S. goods. The move is a key part of the trade deal reached with the United States last summer, aimed at avoiding higher U.S. tariffs on EU products. Dave Packer, ABC News.
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8: 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A frost advisory continues until 8 a.m. today. Lows dip down to about 35 overnight under clear skies, winds out of the west, around 5 miles per hour. Mainly sunny skies Wednesday, high temperatures reach up to 64. Partly cloudy skies Wednesday night, lows level off around 42. Sunshine mixed with clouds at times Thursday, with daytime highs approaching 67. 62, slight chance for showers Friday. I'm Staff Meteorologist Paul Trombley. Right now, 37.

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0: Your favorite country hits, and I've got more of them. A song that really brought back a lot of feelings from his earlier hits when Jason Aldean would go to record it, putting him at 31 number ones in a category of some of his heroes. Yeah, he's, let's see, for a male artist, he is in the top 10 for the most. Anyway, we'll get to that song along with Tim.
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0: all your favorite country hits and more of them. Well, Kane Brown opening up his new bar down there on Broadway for Memorial Day. And what I'm leading up to, though, Chris Young is supposed to be opening up his this fall, but I don't hear about a date there, CY. Come on now. He's going to be opening his up towards Midtown around Umbrian. We'll hear from Chris Young and Clint Black, whose book came out yesterday. They're all coming up.
1: 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A frost advisory continues until 8 a.m. today. Lows dip down to about 35 overnight under clear skies, winds out of the west, around 5 miles per hour. Mainly sunny skies Wednesday, high temperatures reach up to 64. Partly cloudy skies Wednesday night, lows level off around 42. Sunshine mixed with clouds at times Thursday, with daytime highs approaching 67. 62, slight chance for showers Friday. I'm staff meteorologist Paul Trombley. Right now, 37.

0: who said after his victory,
1: "My focus is on advancing the president's and the party's agenda to put America first and Kentucky always."
0: The incumbent Massey, the latest Republican targeted by President Trump to lose their seat in Congress following Senator Bill Cassidy's defeat in Louisiana on Saturday. The Justice Department barring the IRS from auditing and investigating President Trump, his sons, and their companies. It's part of the unprecedented settlement after President Trump dropped his $10 billion lawsuit against the IRS. A grueling recovery effort of five scuba divers who drowned in the Maldives. The bodies of two more divers have now been brought back to the surface, pulled from an underwater cave hundreds of feet down. One body recovered last week. A rescue diver also died in the recovery effort. This is ABC News. Severe storms across multiple states with millions of Americans on alert for dangerous thunderstorms and damaging winds. ABC News Chief Meteorologist Ginger Z.
2: The East Coast is sweltering. 98 in Philadelphia, an all-time May record. 96 in Boston. 93 in New York City. And in the West, multiple new fires breaking out tonight. The Bain Fire east of Los Angeles forcing families to flee. Multiple people reportedly injured. And some 750 firefighters battling the Sandy Fire outside Los Angeles that exploded Monday. Winds and heat fueling the flames again.
0: And the final batch of Schlitz beer will be brewed in Wisconsin this Saturday. The brand is being retired after 177 years. Marketed for years as a beer that made Milwaukee famous, at one time Schlitz was America's largest brewer. Pabst brought the brand in 1999, but it struggled against competition. Farewell events will take place over the next month. Dave Packer, ABC News.
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So now, according to Carrie Underwood, she couldn't wait to record with Kojo because she said, you know, he is truly a real cowboy, the kind you just don't find every day. 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

0: country hits and more of them. And I know the ACMs have come and gone, but still kind of shocks me with 7 nominations that she didn't win any. No, Megan didn't either. She had the most with 9, but Lainey Wilson. Come on now. I think she was just there primarily focusing on moral support for her little sister Ella there. Anyway, Lainey is coming your way with Wild Flowers and Wild Horses. Stay with me now.
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0: 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A frost advisory continues until 8 a.m. today. Lows around 37 overnight under clear skies, westerly winds around 5 miles per hour. Lots of sunshine Wednesday, high temperatures reach up to 64. Cloudy skies, Wednesday night, lows around 44. Sunshine mixed with clouds at times, Thursday, with daytime highs approaching 67. 63, chance of rain showers, Friday. I'm staff meteorologist Paul Trombley. Right now, it's 38 degrees.

bringing a better mix of your favorite country hits to you. Lady Wilson's Wildflowers and Those Wild Horses. We got both. Brooks and Dunn coming up, too.

0: You know, seven might be a lucky number because she had seven nominations. Okay, that wasn't as lucky as we had thought, but she's got a 7-carat ring. There you go. Who counts stuff like that? No, no, no. It wasn't me. It's well back hanging out with you. Charlie Daniels is on the way along with Doug Stone.
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playing it hot. And the devil jumped up on a hickory stump and said, boy, let me tell you what. I guess you didn't know it, but I'm a fiddle player too. And if you'd care to take a dare, I'll make a bet with you. Now you play pretty good fiddle, boy, but give the devil his due. I bet a fiddle of gold against your soul, 'cause I think I'm better than you.

0: When he was in that insurance commercial back in 2010, I was lucky enough to get to catch up with Charlene, do a quick interview, and we had a great visit, and always did with him. It was like going to see Santa when you're five. But he was saying that that commercial brought that song to a whole new generation at the time who had never heard it. Well, Mac, hanging out with you, Colin Ray, Jason Aldean, all on the way.
1: 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A frost advisory continues until 8 a.m. today. Lows around 37 overnight, under clear skies, westerly winds around 5 miles per hour. Lots of sunshine Wednesday, high temperatures reach up to 64. Cloudy skies Wednesday night, lows around 44. Sunshine mixed with clouds at times Thursday, with daytime highs approaching 67. 63, chance of rain showers Friday. I'm staff meteorologist Paul Trombley. Right now, it's 36 degrees.

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1: ABC News, I'm Dave Packer. In an addendum to the Justice Department's settlement of President Trump's lawsuit against the IRS, the Bureau would be, quote, forever barred from auditing Trump, his family, or their companies. Primaries in six states Tuesday. Kentucky Representative Thomas Massie lost his Republican House primary to President Trump pick Ed Gelrain. After his victory, Gelrain.
2: I want to thank President Trump for his support, his endorsement, and his counsel as I navigated this campaign, which is a journey of unto itself, and for his courageous leadership of our nation at this critical time.
1: New details emerging about Monday's deadly shooting at a San Diego Islamic Center. Authorities say the security guard delayed the shooter on their way in, both of them engaging them in a gun battle so 140 children inside the mosque could go into hiding as police came. This is ABC News. The National Transportation Safety Board released new information on the fiery November crash of a UPS cargo plane in Louisville that killed three pilots and 12 people on the ground. The NTSB finding some warnings about the plane's condition may have been missed. ABC's Sam Sweeney has more.
3: As the UPS plane rolls down the runway headed for Hawaii, that left engine rips off of that wing. The pylon, a piece that broke in there, over the years it had worn down. And UPS had been warned by Boeing that this might happen. But back in 2008, Boeing said that they didn't believe that it posed a threat to the safety of the aircraft.
1: The European Union announced it struck a provisional agreement on legislation to remove import duties on U.S. goods. The move is a key part of the trade deal reached with the United States last summer, aimed at avoiding higher U.S. tariffs on EU products. Dave Packer, ABC News.
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0: 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A frost advisory continues until 8 a.m. today. Lows dip down to about 37 overnight under clear skies. Winds out of the west around 5 miles per hour. Daytime highs approaching 64 Wednesday. Mainly sunny skies. Lows dip down to about 44 Wednesday night, overcast skies. Temperatures a bit below average Thursday and Friday, with highs from the low 60s to the upper 60s. Chance for showers Friday. I'm Staff Meteorologist Paul Trombley. Right now, 36.

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0: 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I made that up. Post Malone going to pour us a drink here, and I got one from Toby coming up.
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0: Your favorite country hits. Now, they were going to release Blue Moon, but decided not to at the last minute. And that was the song they picked for that project. Hey, it's Will Mack. I've got Little Texas and Martina on the way.
1: 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A frost advisory continues until 8 a.m. today. Mainly sunny today, with daytime highs approaching 64. Winds out of the south, around 5 miles per hour. Lows level off around 44. Tonight, overcast skies. High temperatures reach up to 67 tomorrow. Sunshine mixed with clouds at times. Low 60s Friday, with a chance of rain showers. Turning warmer Saturday, with highs in the upper 60s. Chance for showers continues. I'm staff meteorologist Paul Trombley. Currently 36.

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2: ABC News, I'm Sherry Preston. A Republican congressman from Kentucky who questioned the policies of President Trump was beaten in a primary by a candidate endorsed by President Trump.
3: Thomas Massey voted against Trump's signature One Big Beautiful Bill Act. He voted to curtail Trump's military powers in Venezuela and in Iran. And most notably, and this was the big difference maker, he was the Republican architect behind that legislation compelling the release of the Epstein file.
2: NBC's Jay O'Brien on Capitol Hill. Trump also endorsing Texas Attorney General Ken Paxton over longtime Republican Senator John Cornyn a week before a runoff election there. Acting Attorney General Todd Blanche defending the $1.8 billion fund set up to go towards those who feel they've been targeted by the government. The Justice Department also issuing an order declaring the IRS is barred from ever auditing President Trump, his family, their companies, or from pursuing any past claims. This is ABC News. Taking a stand in Virginia, a first grade teacher shot by one of her own students. ABC's Sophie Flay says she testified at the trial of a vice principal accused of ignoring warnings about the child.
4: First grade teacher Abby Zwerner was the one who was shot.
5: He was holding a gun, the student, and was pointed right at me, and then I was shot.
4: The bullet went through her hand, narrowly missed her heart, and remained.

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Luke Combs, Sleepless in a Hotel Room. Good morning, Craig Vaughn with you in the studio on your Wednesday morning. Here's Brooks and Dunn. Play some country.

0: Carrie Underwood, Two Black Cadillacs. Good morning to you. Craig Vaughn in the studio with you. A random poll asked if you could freeze time, would you do anything illegal? Surprisingly, 86% of people said yes, they would. 86% would do something illegal. The poll did not note that minor crimes don't count, so who knows? You know what I mean? What's minor? Having a dog off a leash or something? In the comments, people joyously talked about never paying for groceries, robbing from big businesses, becoming a poker shark, trespassing for the sake of anonymous investigative reporting, whatever that one means, switching the clothes on two people, and perving on naked people, which is probably the number one answer for teenage boys. One person said, is stopping time every morning to sleep more illegal? Wow, 86%. Shame on us.
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9: 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A frost advisory continues until 8 a.m. today. Mainly sunny today with daytime highs approaching 64. Winds out of the south around 5 miles per hour. Lows level off around 44 tonight. Overcast skies. High temperatures reach up to 67 tomorrow. Sunshine mixed with clouds at times. Low 60s Friday with a chance of rain showers. Turning warmer Saturday with highs in the upper 60s. Chance for showers continues. I'm staff meteorologist Paul Trombley. Currently, it's 35 degrees.
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0: Nate Smith with Bulletproof. Good morning, Craig Vaughn with you in the studio on your Wednesday morning, making our way through the halfway point of the week. If you're struggling at a dead-end job, take notes from a 10-year-old, entrepreneur from Texas named Ernesto, who saved up money from doing chores to buy his own 3D printer and set up his own home workshop. Now he's building his own business where he designs and prints keychains, whistles, can openers, and stuff meant to help people dealing with anxiety, ADHD, and stress. How about that? 10 years old, saved up his money, bought a 3D printer, started making stuff with the 3D printer and selling it. That is pretty cool.
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0: John Anderson was Seminole Wind. Good morning, Craig Vaughn. I'm with you. A second grade teacher in Arkansas named Lexi McClelland never expected that the happy, funny, book-loving girl who burst into her classroom 6 years ago would one day become her daughter. The girl, Mary, had been struggling through the foster care system and failed adoption. So Lexi and her husband, Max, stepped forward to offer Mary a forever home. And it worked out. Now they're a family, and Mary calls her mom. How about that? I bet that doesn't happen too often, where a teacher actually just adopts a child in the classroom. Pretty neat.
1: A new study is highlighting the impacts of planting depth on crop yields. I'm Erin Anderson, and this is Managing for Profit on Brownfield. Ohio State University's Alex Lindsay says more uniform emergence can help farmers reduce the need to replant in 2026. We'll find out more right after this on Brownfield.
2: 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A frost advisory continues until 8 a.m. today. Mainly sunny today, with daytime highs approaching 64. Winds out of the south, around 5 miles per hour. Lows level off around 44 tonight, overcast skies. High temperatures reach up to 67 tomorrow. Sunshine mixed with clouds at times. Low 60s Friday, with a chance of rain showers. Turning warmer Saturday, with highs in the upper 60s. Chance for showers continues. I'm staff meteorologist Paul Trombley. Currently, it's 35 degrees.

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8: ABC News, I'm Sherry Preston. Primary day in Kentucky, a good one for President Trump. His pick to unseat Republican Congressman Thomas Massey, taking the win. Ed Gallrain speaking last night.
9: My focus is on advancing the president's and the party's agenda to put America first. In Kentucky, always.
8: Massey at times going against President Trump, voting against last year's huge budget package and pushing for the full release of the Epstein files. Police in San Diego now say the security guard at the largest mosque in the city likely saved a lot of lives, including the lives of all the children inside, when he slowed down the two attackers who opened fire. Amin Abdullah was among the three killed. His daughter is saying this about him.
10: My dad was a role model. He was a best friend. He was the best, absolute best dad in the world. He was my protector.
8: The shooters later died by suicide. The Ebola outbreak in Central Africa now blamed for 139 deaths. This is ABC News. With Memorial Day approaching, millions of us will be taking to the roads this summer, and millions more will be hitting the skies as well. United Airlines says so far higher prices don't seem to be stopping summer travel plans. The airline expects 53 million people on its planes this summer, about 3 million more than last year, helping to drive demand, the World Cup, and a solar eclipse that'll make its way through Europe. Foodies are calling it the end of an era in Las Vegas.
11: The Heart Attack Grill, known for its indulgent menu, offered for free to those weighing more than 350 pounds, has announced it will close. The restaurant became world famous for its massive portions, hospital gown dress code, and spankings for customers unable to finish their food. The restaurant jokingly saying, "We're proud of our 21-year impact on America's waistline."
8: That's ABC's Hannah Bata. The company also saying in that statement, however, that, quote, "the soul of Las Vegas has been replaced by corporate greed." Sherry Preston, ABC News.
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Toby Keith and Willie Nelson, Beer from My Horses. Good morning. Greg Vaughn with you in the studio on your Wednesday. Thanks for tuning in. Here's Shenandoah, next to you, next to me.

0: Can't have mine. Well, if you watched the ACMs on Sunday, you may have noticed that there were some major stars not there. Megan Maroney was one of them. She was the most nominated artist of the night, so it was kind of a surprise that she wasn't there, but she did post a message, I like this, saying she had to skip it because she was the maid of honor at her best friend's wedding. That's priorities right there. Pretty cool. Morgan Wallen wasn't there. No surprise, though. He rarely goes to the award shows, and more power to him on that one, I think. Jason Aldean, who wasn't nominated for anything, so, yeah, why not stay home and relax? Luke Combs and Jelly Roll were also no shows. They were both nominated for Entertainer of the Year, but it seems like they must have had some better things to do.
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7: 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A frost advisory continues until 8 a.m. today. High temperatures reach up to 64 today. Under mainly clear skies, winds out of the southeast around 5 miles per hour. Lows dip down to about 44 tonight. Cloudy skies expected. Daytime highs approaching 67 tomorrow. Sunshine mixed with clouds at times. Low 60s Friday with a chance for showers. Turning warmer Saturday with highs in the upper 60s. Showers continue. I'm staff meteorologist Paul Trombley. Right now, 34.
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Here's George Strait from his 1999 album, Always Never the Same. Write This Down, his 35th number one hit.

0: Somewhere other than the Knights. Craig Vaughn with you in the studio. Well, believe it or not, it's been 20 years since the TSA launched its kind of confusing 3-1-1 liquids rule. It limited travelers to 3.4 ounces of liquid per container, with those containers fitting into a one-quart-sized clear bag per customer. So there you go. Three containers inside of one container per one person, 3-1-1. There's the rule. So you can't take a protein shake on that's over 3.4 ounces, at least in one container. But in the viral social media post, the TSA notes that if protein is your concern, just pack a rotisserie chicken or 12. They say protein shakes, 3.4 ounces or less, but rotisserie chickens, well, as many as you can fit into your carry-on. Well, that sounds kind of like a challenge, doesn't it? One person said, hollowing out my rotisserie chicken and filling them with protein shakes. Another said, real ones marinate their chicken with protein shakes to get the best of both worlds. And there are plenty of images, AI images of people imagining packing rotisserie chickens into something that they can carry on. Anyway, it's hilarious. If you get a chance, it's on X. If you go to the TSA page on X, and it has got a lot of comments. People are having a blast with that. And good for TSA for having that sense of humor about the whole thing.
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0: Debut single, debut album for John Michael Montgomery, 1992's Life's a Dance, the title track there. Craig Vaughn with you in the studio. Another long set is queued up and ready to go. Got Lainey Wilson on the way, Alan Jackson, Luke Bryan, and more. Keep it right here.
1: 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A frost advisory continues until 8 a.m. today. Lots of sunshine today, with daytime highs approaching 64. Winds out of the southeast, around 5 miles per hour. Lows dip down to about 44. Tonight, cloudy skies expected. Sunshine mixed with clouds at times tomorrow. High temperatures reach up to 67. Low 60s Friday, with a chance of rain showers. Turning warmer Saturday, with highs in the upper 60s. Chance for showers continues. I'm staff meteorologist Paul Trombley. Right now, 34.
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1: ABC News, I'm Sherry Preston. President Trump's influence too much for a fellow Republican to overcome. On primary day in Kentucky, a longtime congressman losing after crossing President Trump too many times.
2: Thomas Massie voted against Trump's signature One Big Beautiful Bill Act. He voted to curtail Trump's military powers in Venezuela and in Iran. And most notably, and this was the big difference maker, he was the Republican architect behind that legislation compelling the release of the Epstein files.
1: ABC's Jay O'Brien. That led to the president endorsing Massey's challenger, Ed Gallrain. President Trump also making his choice in the Texas Senate Republican primary, endorsing Attorney General Ken Paxton over incumbent John Cornyn. An add-on to the settlement deal to end the president's $10 billion lawsuit against the IRS seems to shield the Trump family from any prosecutions related to IRS audits that are underway. This is ABC News. The death toll from the outbreak of Ebola in the Democratic Republic of the Congo and Uganda has risen to at least 139 people. And now the CDC is imposing travel restrictions meant to keep the illness from entering the United States.
3: This is Jim Ryan. The health crisis comes as Congo prepares for its first World Cup appearance in 52 years. The team and its fans will stay in Houston, where Chancellor Nkaloa is a Congolese organizer.
4: It's an opportunity for us to show our culture, to show our strength, and also to show people where we came from.
3: Congo is to face Portugal in World Cup play in Houston on June 17th. Jim Ryan, ABC News, Dallas.
1: Target got a new CEO and embarked on a turnaround plan earlier this year. The results appear to be working. The company delivering better than expected sales thanks to new collaborations for apparel and home goods. Target, the first major retailer to release numbers in the February through April period. I'm Sherry Preston, ABC News.
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GR in Redwood Falls, a beautiful Wednesday morning. A little chilly, but still a beautiful morning. We'll get that forecast for you coming up here in just a few minutes. We're 39 degrees currently. We were as low as about 35. We'll tell you more about that here coming up. Got the coffee cooking? 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P-Star Meats, located just east of Clements. And we want to say thanks to those folks for being a part of the Morning Mess since day one here on KLGR. Well, Minnesota DNR says investigators have identified the origin of the Flanders Fire near the north shore of Flanders Lake in Crow Wing County. The wildfire began back on May 16th and has burned around 1,600 acres. Officials also say people of interest have been identified as the investigation continues. The DNR is asking residents to help, especially along County Road 11, Horseshoe Lake Road, nearby state land, to check trail cameras, ring doorbells, or other surveillance footage recorded between the 15th and the 17th. Anyone with information is asked to contact the Minnesota DNR. Well, big news in Minnesota is the Vikings have been selected to host the 2028 NFL Draft Party, bringing one of the biggest events in sports to downtown Minneapolis. The National Football League announced during their league meetings in Orlando yesterday that the event will be centered around U.S. Bank Stadium in partnership with the Minnesota Vikings and Minnesota Sports and Events. Officials expect hundreds of thousands of fans to attend the three-day event, which includes concerts, fan experiences, community activities, while generating a major economic boost for the region. Are you going to go? Are you going to go down there and be a part of that mess? Oh, man. I've seen it on TV. It looks like a pretty big party. So, downtown Minneapolis, near U.S. Bank Stadium. That'll take place in 2020. Usually it's in April of 2028. A Minneapolis man is facing multiple felony charges after investigators say that he sold fentanyl connected to a deadly overdose in Olmsted County. According to the Olmsted County Sheriff, deputies responded on March 13th to a home in Marion Township just east of Rochester after reports of a man not breathing. The victim later died, and authorities determined the cause was fentanyl overdose. Investigators say 51-year-old Charles Webster Sr. of Minneapolis sold the fentanyl involved in the overdose. Webster was arrested this week. The Minneapolis-St. Paul International Airport is preparing for its largest concessions redevelopment in more than a decade. Airport officials say 47 new food, beverage, and retail and convenient businesses, and some expanded shopping will take place at the Minneapolis-St. Paul Airport. MSP serves more than 36 million passengers each year, making it the 17th busiest airport in the country. Now, years ago, Minneapolis-St. Paul was, I think, in the top five for busy airports
They're not.

0: how's 17th? I think the busiest airport in the United States is Atlanta right now. The Minnesota State Veterans Cemetery in Duluth has received a top national honor from the U.S. Department of Veterans Affairs. The Operational Excellence Award, it recognizes the facility for earning a perfect score on all inspection standards across consecutive reviews. The first veteran cemetery in the nation to do so. The rigorous review evaluates everything from operations and maintenance to care for headstones and grounds. Officials say the award reflects the team's dedication to honoring veterans and their families. In fiscal year 2025, the cemetery laid 228 veterans and dependents to rest. Minnesota beef producers have narrowly rejected a proposed increase to the state's beef checkoff. In a statewide referendum, 380 ballots opposed the measure, while 377 supported it. The proposal would have added a refundable 50-cent increase per head, but the fee will remain at $1 per head at the time of the sale. The Minnesota Department of Agriculture says the checkoff supports research, promotion, and education for the industry. Officials note that the vote followed public hearings held during the winter of 2025 and 2026. That's a look at some news here this morning. We'll be back. We'll check weather for you after this.
1: Hey, y'all, this is Doug from Friendly Railroad Falls Bates Ranch. Did you know? Mondays, two buffets for only $25. Did you know? Tuesday night is Kids Night. Kids 12 and under eat free with a paying adult. Did you know? Thursday night is Wing Night. All you can eat wings. Did you know we have party rooms? Did you know we can cater? Well, you do now. Life just keeps getting better at the ranch.
2: Whoa, that's good.
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3: 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A frost advisory continues until 8 a.m. today. Lots of sunshine today, with daytime highs approaching 64. Winds out of the southeast, around 5 miles per hour. Lows dip down to about 44. Tonight, cloudy skies expected. Sunshine mixed with clouds at times. Tomorrow, high temperatures reach up to 67. Low 60s, Friday, with a chance of rain showers. Turning warmer, Saturday, with highs in the upper 60s. Chance for showers continues. I'm staff meteorologist Paul Trombley. Currently, it's 35 degrees.
0: I have 39 here at our studios right now, looking for about 63 for a high. It's going to be a pretty decent day, actually. Clouds come in this afternoon, and we'll visit with Trombley coming up in about a half an hour. Looks like some showers still possible for Friday, Saturday. But then next week, starting Sunday and continuing into the early parts of next week, we're going to see sunshine in upper 70s and low 80s. So it's going to be a pretty decent next few days. Could see some shower activity, though, as I said, Friday and Saturday, which, you know what, not the worst thing to happen, right? Some of you have picked up some significant rain. Others have not gotten a lot. So some of you still looking for a significant rain event in your world, which, hey, I totally get. So we don't want too much rain, but we also need the rain to keep everything green and keep everything growing, so. Quarter after the hour, 7. Good to have you with us here this morning. We'll be back with sports. We'll do it next.
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0: Well, let's take a look at the world of sports here this morning. As we said, the Vikings will host the 2028 NFL Draft Party. They made it official yesterday in Orlando. The commissioner of the NFL, Roger Goodell, said Minneapolis is a great host city with a world-class stadium and a great organization planned to put on a good event. Vikings co-owner Mark Wilf says a lot of work went into earning the hosting honors, and they will showcase the city, the state, and the region. Pittsburgh hosted the draft party last month and drew about 800,000. 100,000 fans. Hoo-hoo. Washington, D.C. is going to be the host coming up this next spring. That's all going to be down on the National Mall. Organizers say they'd like to draw 1 million fans to to the one in D.C. We'll see, huh? Minnesota Sports and Events CEO Wendy Blackshaw said that she's very confident that Minnesota will draw a huge crowd in 2028. She says they are competitive, and we want to put on a great event. Twins starting and losing pitcher Zebby Matthews gave up 2-run home run in the first inning, and that was it, as the Astros defeated the Twins last night 2-1 at Target Field. Matthews ended up working 6 innings of 5-hit, 2-run baseball. He struck out 6. Josh Bell, Twins first baseman, collected 3 hits, drove in the lone Minnesota run yesterday. Twins center fielder Byron Buxton had a pair of doubles, but left the winning runs on base in the ninth inning to end the game on a pop-up. Shortstop Brooks Lee hit a triple. Twins are now 22-27. They remain in third place in the American League Central, trailing Cleveland by 5.5 games. Continues to grow. Each and every day we read that, that number continues to grow. The rubber game of that series is today. It's a getaway game for the Astros. The game is at 12:40. Joe Ryan will start for the Twins today. 12:40, first pitch at Target Field. Royce Lewis was sent to St. Paul. Twins sent the 2017 first overall pick down to AAA St. Paul yesterday. Lewis has struggled since a strong 2023. He's hitting just .163 with 3 home runs and 13 RBIs in 31 games this year. They also placed catcher Ryan Jeffers on the 10-day injured list with a fracture. So, I don't know. Royce Lewis, what's going on with him, right? And baseball can be one of those sports that you can continue to do things and the ball just doesn't find the outfield, or it, I don't know. Sometimes it just, it's hard to explain. AAA Saints open up their series against the Omaha Storm Chasers with a 5-3 loss yesterday at CHS Field. The Saints are now 23-22, and they'll play Omaha again tonight in St. Paul. 3 Gopher baseball players were honored. Weber Niels of Cottage Grove was named first team All Big Ten, while junior pitcher Isaac Morton of Blaine was second team, and junior outfielder Charlie Sutherland of Duluth was a third team All Big Ten honoree. The Gophers baseball season ended on Saturday with a home loss to Nebraska. They finished the season with a 30-23 record. The Vikings have signed their second round draft pick, Jake Golday. Golday was chosen 51st overall in the NFL draft. Comes out of Cincinnati. He's a linebacker, 22 years old. He did take part in the minicamp this past month. Timberwolves president of basketball operations, Tim Connelly, has made it very clear that everything is on the table when it comes to trying to make the team better for next season. The Timberwolves were knocked out of the NBA postseason with a second-round loss to San Antonio. Connelly says that he wouldn't call this past season a disappointment. They are also aware of their deficiencies, though. He says their goal was to be a home playoff team and to go further than they did last year, but that didn't happen. Connelly says that demands action, and they will do what they can to improve the club in the offseason. He says they want to win more than they did this past season. So he says the roster will continue to be shaped around all-star player Anthony Edwards, meaning he's probably not going to go anywhere, right? I would hope not. The Knicks stunned the Cavaliers. The Knicks were down 22 yesterday to the Cavaliers with less than 8 minutes left in the fourth quarter. And they came storming back, tied it, forced overtime, and then took Cleveland down 115 to 104 at Madison Square Garden. The Cavaliers will try to even the best of the seven series coming up on Thursday. Meanwhile, the Game 2 of the Western Conference Finals goes on tonight between Oklahoma City and the Spurs. The Spurs won Game 1 in double overtime to take a 1-0 lead. Dallas Mavericks are on the search for a new coach. Dallas is moving on from Jason Kidd after five seasons and what the team described as a mutual parting of ways. ESPN reports that Kidd has 4 years and more than $40 million left on his contract. Kidd helped guide the Mavs to an NBA Finals appearance in 2024, but they missed the playoffs in three of his five seasons as head coach. He's got a 388 and 395 NBA record. So he retired from playing in 2013 and became a head coach. $40 million still left on the contract. Poor Jason Kidd. Bet he wonders where his next meal is going to come from, right?
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0: 23 after the hour of 7 o'clock on a Wednesday morning. 39 degrees here at our studios, looking for about 64 coming up today. Don Williams is in, talking about some good old boys like me.

0: What do you do with good old boys like me? 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
0: Hey, it's 27 after the hour of 7 o'clock here on a Wednesday morning. We're up to 40 degrees here with sunny skies, looking for about 65 today. Cole Swindell comes in, and he's going to take us down to the morning agribusiness update from Brownfield. It's called Hope You Get Lonely Tonight. Well, I hope you don't.

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1: Fertilizer plan. Hello, everyone. I'm Mark Dorenkamp with Agribusiness News on Brownfield. 100 years ago, our founders had a vision that transformed the future of agriculture, and we've been innovating ever since. See how it all started at pioneer.com/100. Ag Secretary Brooke Rollins says additional steps are being taken to increase U.S. fertilizer production and reduce input costs for farmers.
2: Every tool in the toolkit has to be reviewed and analyzed.
1: She says the permitting process for a new ammonia plant being built in Louisiana could be finalized within 45 days through the Army Corps of Engineers.
2: When opened, will become the world's largest ammonia plant in Louisiana.
1: Rollins says the USDA has also restarted stalled projects that are part of the Fertilizer Production Expansion Program. Frustration is mounting in farm country as producers remain under financial pressure. Brownfield's Kellen Haviken has the story.
3: An Illinois farmer says policies implemented by the administration and Congress have made an economic situation worse.
4: Certainly have to hold these people in check because these policies are terrible.
3: John Bartman says they're failing producers.
4: When we've had elected officials for generations who've been saying, don't trust your government. And unfortunately, we've had elected officials who haven't been doing their job at being good stewards of agricultural policy.
3: Nebraska farmer Randy Ermacher says the current political environment makes it difficult to plan ahead.
5: It's almost like smoke screens, you know, are sent out all the time. And we just don't know where we're at from hour to hour anymore, it seems. You know, everything changes so much. And it really puts your trust in the government to close to zero.
3: I'm Kellen Haviken for Brownfield.
1: A farmer in north central Iowa lost about 100,000 bushels of grain storage capacity following a weekend storm. Josh Heitzusen of Rockwell says straight-line winds sent a 48-foot bin hurtling across his farmyard Friday night.
6: Kind of laid it over a 36-foot bin and a 30-foot bin, and part of the debris hit another bin, down pipes, wrecked a couple of catwalks on the dryer. Really made a mess, but it's a miracle that it was just those bins.
1: He tells Brownfield it will be difficult to recover in time for harvest.
6: Now let's meet with the insurance adjuster, start figuring out plans for how to replace it, because fall's going to come around pretty quick, and we lost a little over 100,000 bushels of storage or something. So need to get realistic on whether these things can be replaced or whether we need to make plans to have more crops sold out of the field.
1: And U.S. egg production continues to rise above year-ago levels. The USDA says 8.9 billion eggs were produced during April, 5% above last year, and the fourth month in a row with a year-over-year increase as producers rebuild flocks and try to meet demand. I'm Mark Dorenkamp with Brownfield Ag News.
0: And Brownfield brings you the agribusiness update each and every day. You know, with those winds that we had, I'm surprised there hasn't been more of those type stories where grain bins, grain legs, whatever, machine sheds, with some of those 60, 70, 80 mile an hour winds that we saw here this past couple of weeks. Can't believe we haven't seen more of that type of damage on these farms. 26 minutes away from the hour of 8 o'clock here at KLGI. We'll get a check of the forecast when we come back.
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11: 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A frost advisory continues until 8 a.m. today. Lots of sunshine today, with daytime highs approaching 64. Winds out of the southeast, around 5 miles per hour. Lows dip down to about 44. Tonight, cloudy skies expected. Sunshine mixed with clouds at times tomorrow. High temperatures reach up to 67. Low 60s Friday with a chance of rain showers. Turning warmer Saturday with highs in the upper 60s. Chance for showers continues. I'm staff meteorologist Paul Trombley. Currently, it's 39 degrees.
0: 41 here at our studios right now. I'm looking for a high about 65. We'll see. 60, they're saying 61 for a high. I don't know. I think we're going to be warmer now, but we'll see. We'll see 66 tomorrow, Friday, Saturday. Chance of shower. We'll talk with Weather Eye coming up here in about 8-9 minutes and get the complete forecast.
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0: Hey, we're going to be visiting with Weather Eye coming up, you know, at 1:45, as we do each and every morning. Tim McGraw is in. He's the shotgun rider on the Morning Mass. 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

0: I think he's one of the greatest entertainers to be out and about these days. I just think he puts on, I've seen him twice, and both times I just thought he was absolutely wonderful as far as entertaining. Saw him out here at Jackpot Junction years ago when he was just first starting to become popular and had just a few songs out, but just put on a great show. And then I saw him about 4 or 5 years ago down in Forest City, Iowa at the Tree Town Festival, and he put on just an absolute great show. Tim McGraw and Shotgun Rider here on KLGR.
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0: It is working our way to 18 in front of the hour. Don't forget, coming up on Sunday, Minnesota State Veterans Cemetery here in Redwood Falls will have a Memorial Day ceremony that goes on from 1:30 to 3 o'clock, honoring all those who served, remembering those who gave all. So that's on Sunday at the Minnesota State Veterans Cemetery at Redwood Falls. And I hope you all have plans to go and visit a cemetery this coming weekend as we head into Memorial Day on Monday. And hopefully you are going to take part in some of those activities. I know that we're going to do some things down at my home church at Odin on Monday. Starts at 9 o'clock. So if you're in the Odin area, stop by. Here comes Hank Jr. He's got some rowdy friends coming over tonight. Taking us up to a check of weather with Weather Eyes.

0: He's got the pig in the ground and beer on ice, and all of his rowdy friends are coming over tonight. So, folks, on Monday, Paul Trombley's hosting a big, big party. What's that?
1: That's right.
0: Oh, boy.
1: Yes.
0: I don't know what that was. Anyway, Paul Trombley's hosting a big, big Memorial Day party and invites all of you to stop over. He's got a bunch of pigs in the ground and lots of beer on ice.
1: Yeah.
0: He's got a bunch of rowdy friends coming over. No, I'm kidding.
1: Anyway. Exactly.
0: Yeah. I did pick up some ribs yesterday. We're going to cook ribs on Monday. So for Memorial Day, that's kind of our tradition. Are you you a grill guy on Monday? Is that what your plan is?
1: Yeah, I do like to do grilling, so I'll probably find something to throw out there. Yeah, yep.
0: There you go. Well, it looks like we could see some showers over the weekend, but by Monday, it looks like it's going to be a beautiful day for all my rowdy friends to come over. Tell us about
1: it. Yeah, it's going to be, it looks like our best chances for some rain coming in as we get more into Friday. Friday night. But the weekend, still a couple of isolated shower, thunder shower chances thereafter. But as far as more widespread showers, looks like that Friday night slot, most of the likely time for that type of thing here. We do have conditions in the meantime, staying nice and sunny today with the temperatures warming back up to about 64. Southeast wind develops 5 to 10. Partly cloudy, 44 tonight. Mix of clouds and sun Thursday, 67. Southeast winds 10 to 15. 44, partly to mostly cloudy Thursday night. Cloudy with some of those showers moving in on Friday, 63. East winds 10 to 20. Showers Friday night yet, 45. Lingering clouds into Saturday, still an isolated shower chance. Highs at 67. And then partly cloudy, 47 Saturday night. I do warm up here for Sunday and Monday. So things kind of edging more into some summer-like temperatures here before the weekend's over, about 80 on Sunday with a mix of clouds and sun, just a spotty shower thunderstorm chance in the afternoon. Still a very spotty chance for a storm Monday, but I think things overall dry, 53 Sunday night. Mid-80s on Monday with sunshine, just that slight chance for a shower storm. And more highs in the mid-80s coming up on Tuesday. So still taking in more summer-like warmth further into next week. I'm meteorologist Paul Trombley.
0: It won't be long. We'll be complaining about too hot and how, it's too hot and that we need to cool down. So, but anyway.
1: Yeah, we definitely have had the cool days here lately to maybe not be as adjusted to the heat. Yeah,
0: okay.
1: Yeah.
0: Before I let you go, who got the most rain here the last few days? What area of Minnesota? Can you tell us who got bombarded with rain?
1: You would say it's somewhere in the southern fringe, more that I-90
0: corridor. I-90 corridor seemed like they got, 2, 3, 4 inches down in some of those areas.
1: Yeah, and they got a couple, two nights in a row of some heavier activity down that way with lighter stuff north. Yeah.
0: Okay.
1: Yeah.
0: We'll visit again tomorrow. Thank you.
1: You bet.
0: Paul Trombley joins us each and every morning at 7:45 from WeatherEye. Taking us up. Here's Dave and Sugar taking us to the birthday bash.

0: 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The door's always open. It's birthday bash time here on KLGI, brought to you by the Pizza Ranch of Redwood Falls. If you or someone you know has a birthday coming up, get that information to us by going to our website, myklgi.com, drop it off at our studios, or mail it to KLGI, P.O. Box 65, Redwood Falls, Minnesota, 56283. Each and every day, one lucky winner gets themselves a complimentary buffet from the Pizza Ranch on the birthday bash. It's the 20th day of May. That means it's Lynette Werner's birthday. Lynette Werner of Redwood Falls, happy birthday to you. John Bernardi of Allendale has a birthday. John, happy birthday. Lynette Stellmacher of Redwood Falls celebrates a birthday today. Lynette, happy birthday to you. And Michael Bradke of Lamberton celebrates a birthday today. Michael, happy birthday to you. You share birthdays with Jimmy Stewart, born on this date, 1908. One of my all-time favorite actors, Jimmy Stewart, passed away in 1997. Jimmy Stewart, one of just the greatest men in Hollywood history. Our coach, Bud Grant, born on this date, 1927. He passed away in 2023. Joe Cocker, born on this date, 1944. He passed away in 2014. Cher was born on this date, 1946. And center fielder from the New York Yankees, Bobby Mercer, born on this date, 1946, passed away in 2008. Birthday Bash winner today is Lynette Stellmacher of Redwood Falls. Lynette, you pick up a complimentary buffet from the Pizza Ranch of Redwood Falls.
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3: It's 5 minutes in front of the hour of 8 o'clock. At the top of the hour, we've got World National News from ABC, as we do each and every hour right here on KLGR. And, you know, it's the beginning of summer. Memorial Day, always the start, right, of summer. And it seems like it'll go fast. So enjoy it, right? Taking us to news, John Denver back home again.

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1: ABC News, I'm Sherry Preston. Sources now tell ABC that the Justice Department is expected to indict former Cuban leader Raul Castro today. The charges connected to the shootdown of a humanitarian plane back in the 1990s. Kentucky Republican Congressman Thomas Massey will lose his seat after losing his primary to a candidate backed by President Trump. ABC's Lana Moise.
2: $19 million was spent to oppose Massey, the costliest House primary in history. The White House communications director last night with this blunt response: do not ever doubt President Trump and his political power. Expletive around, find out.
3: He was a bad guy. He deserves to lose.
2: Trump's poll numbers nationwide are at historic lows, but only registered Republicans could vote in Kentucky's primary. Trump-backed candidates also won notable primary races in Georgia and Alabama.
1: The traditional start of summer, the Memorial Day weekend, bringing the traditional traffic. AAA says the first jams could start showing up tomorrow afternoon. This is ABC News. In one of the nation's busiest waterways, they're using AI to protect animals. ABC's Dave Packer has more on a new system in San Francisco Bay that's watching round the clock for signs of whales before ships get too close.
4: A new detection system called Whale Spotter is using artificial intelligence and thermal cameras to track whales in San Francisco Bay day and night. The system can detect whale blows and heat signatures up to 2 nautical miles away, giving ferry captains and cargo ships time to slow down or change course. Gray whale deaths in the Bay Area have surged, with many linked to ship strikes. Scientists say climate change is changing migration patterns and bringing more whales directly into some of the busiest shipping lanes in the region. Dave Packer, ABC News.
1: An inside-the-park home run is rare enough, but last night the Washington Nationals pulled off an inside-the-park grand slam. It came in the second inning of the Nats game against the New York Mets and helped the Nationals power the team to a 9-6 win. I'm Sherry Preston, ABC News.
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0: 4 minutes after 8 o'clock, it's 44 degrees, sunshine here in southwestern Minnesota, looking at probably about 60 today, so it'll be a decent day. Warms up as we get into next week. It'll be in the 80s, and could see some showers. We'll get the forecast from WeatherEye coming up here in just a few minutes. One of the bills that was signed into law by Governor Walz increases penalties for impersonating a peace officer. The legislation was crafted following the assassination of House Speaker Emerita Melissa Horkman and her husband, and the shootings of Senator John Hoffman and his wife. The man charged in the political attacks was disguised as an officer and had an SUV with law enforcement-style lights and a fake police license plate. The law makes pretending to be an officer with the intent to mislead a felony. So, was it a misdemeanor before? Must have been, huh? Now it's a felony. Thank goodness. Hennepin Healthcare will host Governor Walz today, coming up later this morning, actually, as he highlights what officials are calling an historic state investment in hospital stability funding. The package includes $205 million in direct state support for Hennepin County Medical Center, and another $500 million, $500 million, through the Hospital Stabilization Reserve account. Walz will be joined by former Health Commissioner Jan Malcolm and Hennepin Healthcare Chief Academic Officer Megan Walsh during that visit coming up. That's going to be around 11 o'clock this morning at Hennepin Healthcare. The Trump administration is suing Minnesota over a state law that bans residents from making bets on prediction markets. The ban would make operating or helping to run prediction markets

0: of local emergency and local disaster related to the wildfire. The board will receive updates from the Crow Wing County Sheriff's Office, Public Health, and Red Cross, Engineering and Highways, and Environmental Services. The Flanders Fire is about 60% contained, and evacuations were lifted Tuesday afternoon. Minnesota State Patrol is looking for a vehicle suspected in a fatal pedestrian hit-and-run crash early Tuesday morning in Brooklyn Park. Police said the victim was walking along the shoulder of Highway 252 when she was hit by an SUV traveling at a high rate of speed that then fled the scene. State troopers are searching for a dark gray 2016 to 2019 Toyota RAV, R-A-V, with passenger side damage and is missing a mirror and a fog lamp. Anyone with information about the suspect vehicle is asked to contact the Minnesota State Patrol. The report says two friends of 25-year-old Amia Armstrong Walker were trying to get into their vehicle at the time of the crash. A female motorcyclist from Sauk Rapids is the victim of a deadly weekend crash. The Benton County Sheriff's Office says 27-year-old Megan Moran was hit by a van Saturday afternoon in Sauk Rapids Township. First responders treated her at the scene for life-threatening injuries. She died at St. Cloud Hospital. Deputies say the St. Cloud man driving the van said he stopped at a stop sign but continued into the intersection because he could not see Moran's motorcycle. Investigators say there were no signs of impairment in that accident. The Stearns County Sheriff's Office says multiple children suffered minor injuries in a school bus crash that happened on Monday afternoon near Richmond, Minnesota. Deputies say around 30 students were on board, and most of those injured suffered cuts from broken glass. Authorities say the bus went into a ditch near a curve and struck a tree just after 3:20 p.m. The bus sustained heavy damage to the front and passenger side. The cause of the crash remains under investigation. Douglas County Sheriff's Office say crews responded on Tuesday night to a house fire in Holmes City Township near Alexandria. The deputies found flames coming from inside the residence. Multiple fire departments were called. Authorities say the fire caused severe damage to the home. No injuries were reported. Due to the extent of the damage, the Minnesota State Fire Marshal is assisting with that investigation. Minnesota Renaissance Festival is unveiling its 2026 theme weekends, featuring seven unique celebrations, which run from August 22nd through October 4th. Themes include Once Upon a Time, Highland Fling, and the dog-friendly Woofstock. Wine, Chocolate, and Romance, Oktoberfest, and Oktoberfest. Organizers say each weekend will feature special entertainment, costumes, food, and interactive experiences throughout the festival. You can go to Renaissance Festival website to learn more about that. And the kickoff to summer at the fair begins tomorrow, runs through Sunday at the State Fairgrounds in Falcon Heights. Spokeswoman Maria Hayden says the event is a slice of the fair. The giant slide will be open. We've got a lot of the favorite food from the fair available as well, like your cookies, your Prono Pups, and pickles. We've even got mini donut beer. Some of the specialty drinks you can only find at the fair. Hayden says there's live entertainment, music, and parking's free. Tickets are $14 in advance, $17 at the gate. That's going on this weekend at the Minnesota State Fairgrounds. That's a look at news from around the region. It's now 11 after the hour of 8 o'clock. We'll look at the forecast from WeatherEye after we do this.
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2: 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Daytime highs approaching 64 today. Under mainly sunny skies, winds out of the southeast, 5 to 10 miles per hour. Lows dip down to about 44 tonight. Cloudy skies expected. Highs around 67 tomorrow. A mix of clouds and sun. Temperatures a bit below average Friday and Saturday, with highs from the low 60s to the upper 60s. Showers possible both days. Take a look at the extended forecast. 80 Sunday, 86 Monday, and 88 on Tuesday. I'm Staff Meteorologist Paul Trombley. Right now, it's 45 degrees.
1: 44 here at our studios under sunny skies, and we're looking for 60 for today for a high. So, looks like we could see some showers Saturday, Sunday, and then it warms up into the 80s early this next week. Memorial Day right now looks beautiful. Sunny and 80 is what it's saying. Now, it can change. I understand that. 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We'll be back. We'll talk sports next.
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1: It's 14 after 8 o'clock here this morning on The Morning Mess with Brian Langland. We're going to look at sports here, and then we'll get to our funeral announcements. And in about 25 minutes, Senator Gary Dames will be my guest here on KLGR. We'll talk about wrapping up the legislative session, which happened earlier this week, and whatever else is on the senator's mind. We'll visit with him at about 8:40. This morning on KLGR. The Vikings will host the 2028 NFL Draft around U.S. Bank Stadium. The National Football League made it official with the announcement yesterday at the owners' meetings going on in Orlando, Florida. Commissioner Roger Goodell said Minneapolis is a great host city and has a world-class stadium and a great organizational plan to put on a good event. Vikings co-owner Mark Wilf says a lot of work has gone into earning the hosting honors, and they will showcase the city, the state, and the region. Just last month, Pittsburgh hosted the draft party and drew about 800,000 fans. The next one, next year, in April, will be in Washington, D.C. on the National Mall. Organizers say they'd like to get 1 million fans. See, it's always a competition. Pittsburgh had 800,000, so we got to get 1 million. Can you imagine 1 million people in one area? I just can't. But anyway, Minnesota Sports and Events CEO Wendy Blackshaw says she's very confident that Minnesota will draw a huge crowd coming up in 2028. She says they are competitive, and we want to put on a great event. Twin starting and losing pitcher Zebby Matthews gave up a two-run home run in the first inning yesterday. That was all the Houston Astros needed as they beat the Twins last night 2-1 at Target Field. Matthews worked six innings, gave up two runs, five hits, struck out six. Josh Bell had three hits, drove home the only Minnesota run in the eighth inning. Twin center fielder Byron Buxton had a pair of doubles but left the winning runs on base in the ninth inning to end the game on a pop-up. Brooks Lee had a triple as well in the loss. The Twins are now 22-27, and they're 5.5 games behind first-place Cleveland. All-Star Joe Ryan starts today the rubber match of that three-game series with the Astros. It's a getaway game, 12:40 this afternoon, first pitch. Twins have optioned Royce Lewis to St. Paul. Lewis has struggled since having a very strong 2023 campaign. He's hitting just 163, has three home runs, 13 RBIs, and 31 games this year. The team also plays catcher Ryan Jeffers on the 10-day injured list with a fracture. So, AAA Saints opened up their series against the Omaha Storm Chasers yesterday. They started at 11 o'clock yesterday morning. They lost 5-3. The Saints in Omaha again tonight in downtown St. Paul. Three Gopher baseball players have earned all-conference honors. Gopher catcher Weber Niels of Cottage Grove named first team All-Big Ten. Junior pitcher Isaac Morton of Blaine was second team, and junior outfielder Charlie Sutherland of Duluth was a third team honoree. The Gophers lost to Nebraska on Saturday and finished the season with a record of 30-23. Vikings signed their final draft choice. Finally got him under contract. Jake Golday, he's a linebacker out of Cincinnati, chosen with the 51st overall pick. He took part in the minicamp earlier this year. They signed him to a contract. He was taken in the second round by the Vikings this past NFL draft. Timberwolves president of basketball operations, Tim Connolly, says everything is on the table when it comes to making the team better for next year. The president says he wouldn't call this past season a disappointment, but they are also aware of the deficiencies that they have on their team. He says their goal was to be a home playoff team and to go a little bit further than they did last year, which they did not accomplish. He says that demands action, and they will do what they can to improve the club in the offseason. He says he wants to win more than they did last year. Connolly says the roster will continue to be centered and shaped around Anthony Edwards. The Knicks trailed by 22 points with less than 8 minutes left in the fourth quarter last night and stormed back and forced overtime and took down the Cleveland Cavaliers in overtime 115-104 at Madison Square Garden. The next game is tomorrow night. The Spurs are going to play the Oklahoma City Thunder tonight in Game 2 of the Western Conference Finals. The Spurs won that first game in overtime. And the Dallas Mavericks have parted ways with their head coach, Jason Kidd. ESPN reports that Kidd has 4 years and more than $40 million remaining on his contract with the Mavericks. President of the Mavericks said that he believes that this is the right moment for a new direction for the team. That's a check on sports. 20 after the hour, we'll come back. We've got our funeral announcements for you after we do this.
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1: Working our way to 22 after the hour of 8 o'clock. These are the funeral announcements here at our studios at this time. Benjamin Franklin Urban, age 95, passed away in Olivia on May 14th. Funeral services will be held this morning at 11 o'clock at the Cross of Calvary Lutheran Church in Olivia. Burial will be at the Olivia Cemetery. The visitation for Ben Urban will take place this morning from 10 till time of services at 11 at Cross of Calvary Lutheran Church in Olivia. Dirk Splem, Funeral Home of Olivia, in charge of those arrangements. Virginia Mae Whitcomb Kopischke, 94 of Morgan, passed away on May 16th at Gilmore Manor in Morgan. Massive Christian burial will be tomorrow at 11 o'clock, St. Michael's Catholic Church in Morgan. Burial to follow in the St. Michael's Catholic Cemetery. Visitation for Virginia Kopischke will be held today, 4 to 7 p.m., at the Nelson Hillestead Funeral Home in Morgan, and will continue tomorrow at the church from 10 till time of services at 11. The Nelson Hillestead Funeral and Cremation Service of Morgan in charge of the arrangements. Madeline Maddie Ronning, age 80, formerly of Springfield, passed away on May 15th in New Ulm. Visitation will be tomorrow from 9 to 11 a.m. at the Sturm Funeral Home in Springfield, with a celebration of life beginning at 11 o'clock at the funeral home. Interment will be at the Springfield City Cemetery. Arrangements with the Sturm Funeral Home in Springfield. Donald Houghton, 87 of Olivia, passed away on May 16th at Orchard Path in Apple Valley. Funeral services will be held on Friday, 2 p.m., at the Faith United Methodist Church in Olivia. Burial will be in the Olivia Cemetery. Visitation for Donald Houghton will take place from noon till time of service is at 2 p.m. on Friday at Faith United Methodist Church in Olivia. Arrangements with the Dirk Splem Funeral Service of Olivia. Cheryl Sherry K. Nielsen, 60 of Redwood Falls, formerly of Wyndham, passed away at home on April 28th. The last call with Sherry will be held on Saturday, 2 to 5 p.m. at the Redwood Falls Golf Club. Stevens Funeral Service, Redwood Valley Funeral Home, assisting with those arrangements. James Philip Davis, 57 of Olivia, formerly of Wabasso, passed away on May 15th at Centra Care St. Cloud Hospital. Celebration of James' life will be held from 11 to 1 on Friday, May 29th, at Redwood Valley Funeral Home. A committal service with full military honors will be held on Friday at 2 p.m., May 29th, at the Minnesota State Veterans Cemetery in Redwood Falls. The Stevens Funeral Service, Redwood Valley Funeral Home, assisting with those arrangements. That's a look at the funeral news here this morning, here at KLGR. 25 after the hour of 8 o'clock. Coming up in about 15 minutes, we'll have Senator Gary Dames will be our guest here this morning, and we'll visit with him at about 8:40 or so right here on KLGR.
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1: 26 after 8 o'clock here on the Morning Mass, brought to you by P-Star Meats and Eco Water. Good to have you with us as we roll on through this Wednesday morning. Beautiful morning, actually. Sunshine. And we're at 45 degrees here this morning. So looking for 60 for a high today. And it's going to be, lower 60s, hopefully. Tomorrow, 67. Friday, chance of showers, 59. Saturday, chance of showers and 65. And then Sunday, Monday, Tuesday all look really nice. So it looks like it's going to be a nice Memorial weekend. Hopefully you've got big plans. Heading to the lake. Some of you have big family gatherings on Memorial Day. Are you one of those folks? And do you have a tradition? Now, my tradition is to do ribs on Memorial Day. And I've got some ready to put on my smoker. So I'm looking forward to that. And Memorial Day, a chance to remember those that have gone on before us, right? All right. Here comes Alabama here this morning. They're watching the game from the cheap seats on the Morning Mass.

0: The cheap seats. That's Alabama here on KLGI. Hey, I told you that they're having a Memorial Day get-together out at the Veterans Cemetery at Redwood Falls on Sunday. On Monday, the Echo American Legion Post, number 204, will have a Memorial Day program. 10:30 at the Echo Community Center. That's 10:30 on Monday now. The Color and Honor Guard and a flyover will take place at the cemetery following the program. Everyone is welcome and invited back to the community center following the ceremony at the cemetery for a potluck lunch. That's all going on Monday. Gets underway at 10:30. Echo Community Center, Color Guard, Honor Guard, and a flyover at the cemetery following the program. Everyone invited back to the community center for a potluck lunch on Monday.
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0: Coming up, we got to look at the forecast from WeatherEye right after we hear this one. It's called Blanket on the Ground.

0: That's Billy Joe Spears with a hit for her called Blanket on the Ground. Let's check that forecast.
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0: 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Highs level off around 64 today. Under mainly clear skies, southeasterly winds, 5 to 10 miles per hour. Lows dip down to about 44 tonight. Cloudy skies expected. 67 tomorrow, a mix of clouds and sun. 63 Friday, with a chance of rain showers. 67 Saturday, chance for showers continues. Looking further out, 80 Sunday, 86 Monday, and 88 on Tuesday. I'm staff meteorologist Paul Trombley. Currently, it's 37 degrees.
1: I have 48 here this morning at our studios, and we're looking for about 62, 63 for a high, and hopefully we'll get there, right? Hey, coming up, we're going to visit with Senator Gary Dames. We'll do that here in just a few minutes.
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3: Hey, y'all, this is Doug from the friendly Rebel Falls Pizza Ranch. And we have some exciting news for you. We are now serving chicken tenders daily on our buffet, along with the return of the Crantastic Salad. 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
4: Whoa, that's good.
1: Whoa, that's good. It's now 22 in front of the hour. We'll visit with Gary Dames right after George Strait tells us just all you got to do is check yes or no.

0: Third straight Chick Yes or No here on KLGR. We'll be back with more after this.
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0: Well, we're having a difficult time getting a hold of Senator Dames here this morning, so we will continue to do that and get him on the line here with us and have him on with us right after we check in with the Texas-sized heartache here on KLGR.

0: That's a Texas-size heartache right here on KLGR. Well, we finally got through to Mr. Gary Dames. Good morning. Welcome to KLGR. How are you doing today?
1: Well, good morning, Brian. Doing well, and hope your listeners are doing well. A nice sunny day.
0: Yeah, absolutely. Beautiful morning. All right, so the session wrapped up, and as you look back, tell us about some of the key things that that you come away with from this last session, and some of the things that you feel good about, maybe some of the things you wish would have happened, so on and so forth. But there was a lot of activity here at the state capitol in the last, what, 4 or 5 days. So let's talk about that. And you talked about a bonding bill going to affect a lot of Minnesota communities. Let's start there and tell us about that.
1: Well, we did have a bonding bill that did get completed. This was a bonding year, and the bonding bill ended up being about $1.2 billion. And that was kind of split up into three different buckets. One is sit-ups. One of the buckets is transportation, which is at various levels, community, townships, counties, cities, state. And we had a pretty good chunk of change in the transportation budget. We also had about a third of that pot that went into state facilities such as HEPR for the colleges, both the University of Minnesota and the state college system. And then we had another about a third of that went into local projects for various communities. And in rural Minnesota, we have so many of these small communities that are doing sewer and water work. And so we were able to get some of those folks taken care of with some bonding. And in the Redwood area, we ended up getting the money to help redo the swayback bridge in the park with the structure and stuff on that. And so others, New Ulm, got some money for their sewer and water project, and some of our small communities got some money for their sewer and water project. So all in all, it was a pretty good bonding bill. Some of the other stuff, we did have about $125 million in property tax relief, but I would have liked to have seen that higher. And some of the other tax programs, some of the new taxes and stuff, I'd like to see those not happen, but that's kind of the way it is. It was an acceptable tax bill. It just could have been better. And you know, we have the environmental bill, and unfortunately an environmental bill, I ended up voting against that. You know, they'll be buying another 30,000 acres of land again this year. And that's usually, we don't get anywhere near that, but this year there's a bunch of potlatch land up for sale up in the northern part of the state, and so they're buying a whole bunch of that, and so that really reduces the tax rolls for those communities and those counties.
0: Mm-hmm.
1: And so then the state will step in and do the payment in lieu of taxes to those counties, but still the state don't need to own all this land. They just keep buying and buying.
0: Right. There's been a lot of land that has become state land in the last umpteen years. Some folks are all for this, and some are absolutely against this. You know, some of that land makes sense. You know, if it's not farmable, you know, that type of thing. I'm all for that. If you know, if it's not farmland and it's not productive land, as we quote unquote call it, there's a need for some of that. But some of this flat black farmland that gets bought up, and one of the big things that a lot of people, you know, talk about is that it comes off the tax rolls, and so. Okay, so you lose that land in your area, and all of a sudden, somebody's got to make that up, you know, because it's not, the price tag of things don't go down, and so we've got to figure out a way then to make up the difference in the tax rolls. So someone ends up paying for that all the time, and it seems like it's us, but, well.
1: Yeah, that's right, and we get payment in lieu of taxes. But that payment in lieu of taxes does not match the actual tax loss to the counties where this is happening. So the counties end up having to make that up. And, of course, most of that's made up in property taxes on homes and businesses and farmland.
0: Right. All right, so the session is over with. You've already announced that you're not seeking re-election.
1: Yep.
0: Is it a time for Gary Dames to go, that's a burden off my shoulders? Or is it a time for you to look back and go, I wish we could have gotten more done? Or I'm proud of what we did. I'm sure there's things you're proud of, things that you wish you could have gotten done in your time as a state senator. Let's talk about some of the things you really would have liked to have seen happen that maybe didn't happen. Let's start there.
1: Well, we do have a estate tax issue in Minnesota, and we have an estate tax in our pass-through. That's the amount that you can have before you have to pay estate tax in the state of Minnesota.
0: Mm-hmm.
1: And we're just really low on that. And so I've been trying for several years to get that increased, and we were able to pick away at it back in about 17-18, but then we got it set up so it gradually go up for a couple of years, and then it plateaued, and I've been trying to get that moving up again, but we haven't been able to get that done. Another thing that we should have gotten done was no taxes on Social Security. When you pay your Social Security, that's taken out of your paycheck that's not before tax, it's after tax. And so we've already paid tax on the installments or the amount of money that you pay in on Social Security, so we should be able to be getting that money back without paying income tax on it. But we haven't been able, we did get some movement on it, but not to the full extent where it should be.
0: Okay.
1: Those are some of the things, and there's several other things that happened over the years, you know, that you wish that you could have gotten done. There's some things I think should be changed in education, which we were never able to get done, but just things like that just you kind of wish you could have got done.
0: Mm-hmm. Well, let's switch gears then. Let's talk about some of the things as you look back on your career. Let's talk about some of the things you're pretty proud of that we got done here in Minnesota.
1: I think one of the things that I really am happy to see that was able to get done is I offered the reinsurance bill back in 2017. The reinsurance bill was for the individual health market, and the rates went up so much when Obamacare came out. The individual market went up a lot, and Minnesota had some of the best health insurance programs that we were denied to be able to use some of those because of the Affordable Care Act. And so most of the pressures were put on the individual marketplace. So we did a reinsurance program which reduced the premiums, and it started with reducing the premiums by about 25%. In 2025, it actually reduced the premium through the in the individual market by 47%. So this was this program that, having been in the insurance business, that I was familiar with reinsurance and was able to put that program together. And it ended up being used in other states, and the federal government took a look at it at one point in time and looked at implementing it, but they did implement parts of it, but not all of it. But so that's something that I was able to help get done, and feel that it's helped considerably. Some of the other stuff was in the ag areas, you know, not real big pieces, but just things that needed to be cleaned up here and there, and some places we need to make some investments and stuff. And so, but I'd say the big one was probably reinsurance.
0: Okay. Now, as you look back, someone tapped you on the shoulder and said, "Hey, Gary, I think you should run for the Senate in Minnesota." Who was that? Who?
1: Actually, it was Mrs. Prouty down in Morton that had asked if I would consider running.
0: Yeah.
1: And some other people had talked to me about running for the House, and when those times when those House seats would be open, it didn't quite work for my business. But when the time come to the Senate opened up when Dennis Fredrickson retired, and he had talked to me different times about running for his position when he retired. And so when he retired and I was asked to run, I was at a stage in my life with my business and with my family that it worked, and so we decided to run, and the rest is history.
0: What does Gary Dames gonna do now after he's no longer a state senator? Are you you got some things lined up to do, or are you just gonna sit back and relax?
1: Well, just to start with, I'm going to just sit back and reevaluate, and I like living out in the country, and I've been gone for 16 years for 5 months a year, and so there's some things that need to be done out here, and I'm sure we'll do some traveling and stuff, but at this point in time, we're just going to kind of evaluate things as we go and kind of wait 6-8 months and see how things play out, and then I'll decide if the next step is just sitting in a rocking chair or getting back involved in some things.
0: Well, on behalf of your constituents here, I know that not everybody agrees with everything that Gary Dames has done while you've been a state senator, but I tell you, for the most part, people want to say thanks for your service. Thank you for representing this area very well. One of the things that you and I have talked about, and I'll give you a chance to talk about that just again here as we close out this segment. People, you need to get involved. Don't complain about how things are if you don't show up to vote and you don't show up to tell people your thoughts on certain things. Don't go to the coffee shop and complain about everything, but never go to a caucus or never show up to vote. And you talked about that. The world is run by those that show up. And so if you don't like things the way they are, people, get involved. And maybe you can make a difference. And you've talked about that, and people need to show up.
1: Yes. They need to get involved.
0: Yep.
1: They need to get involved because, you know, there's such a divide in politics right now.
0: Yep.
1: And what's typically happening is we elect people. If you are elected from the Republican Party, they're probably more to the right. If you're elected from the Democrat Party, they're probably more to the left. So we need to get people involved so that they can have more of a say in who's getting elected and what they stand for, and find out what the candidates, what they stand for, and the things that they do that you may not like, the things they do that you may like, and evaluate, in your opinion, what's the best candidate to represent you.
0: Absolutely. Well, Gary, good luck in retirement, and thanks for being with us here on KLGR every other Friday, every other Wednesday. And telling us what's going on up at the state capitol. Enjoy retirement, and look forward to seeing you soon.
1: And thank you, Brian, and thank you to all of the listeners. We certainly appreciate the opportunity to have represented you. It's been a pleasure to work with you, and our paths will cross again.
0: All right. Gary Dames, U.S. Senator from Redwood Falls. As the session wrapped up, he will officially retire in January, but the session obviously won't open until January of 2027.
2: I'm U.S. Transportation Secretary Sean Duffy. The sound of a seatbelt. It's one of the most important sounds in our car. It means everyone is ready and everyone is safe. The more our kids see us put on our seatbelts, the more natural it is for them to put theirs on too. Make it a priority. Buckle up every time. Hear the sound? Make it a habit.
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0: Coming up, we've got World National News from ABC. I just want to reemphasize, I complain about things all the time. I'm as guilty as everybody else. But we all need to get involved. And whether you support the Democrats, whether you support the Republicans, it doesn't matter to me. I just want you to get involved and have a say in how things happen in your world. Instead of just sitting at the coffee shop saying, well, what's going on here? Let's get involved. Okay? Taking us up to news. Hang on to your hat. Here comes Leroy Van Dyke and the Auctioneer's Song.
4: There was a boy in Arkansas who would listen to his ma when she told him he should go to school. It's sneak away in the afternoon, take a little walk, and

0: Here come a lot number 29 in. What are you going to get for 25 to get 30 now? 500 bit of popping on the border now. 500 bit of popping on the
1: border. Leroy Van Dyke. 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KLGI Radio, Redwood Falls. Good morning. 48 degrees right now. It's 9 o'clock.
2: ABC News, I'm Sherry Preston. The Justice Department is expected to announce charges against Raul Castro today. He is the former leader of Cuba. The charges expected to include allegations of murder for the shootdown of two planes carrying humanitarian aid to desperate migrants in the 1990s. The World Health Organization Secretary General saying that the risk of Ebola spreading past the regional level in Central Africa is high, but the risk of it spreading globally is low. We're learning more about the attack on the Islamic Center of San Diego.
3: Two teenage gunmen showed up in camo and body armor with shotguns, rifles, and handguns, live streaming the attack as they killed three people. Police say the suspects made it inside the building, feet away from some 140 school children, but the security guard, now identified as Amin Abdullah, spotted the gunmen and opened fire.
2: ABC's Trevor Ault, state of Minnesota, passing a bill making wagering on prediction sites a felony. This is ABC News. A woman in New York City killed after falling into an open manhole. ABC's Aaron Katursky with the story.
4: The horrific scene in Midtown Manhattan where a 56-year-old mother and grandmother fell to her death through an uncovered manhole. Donna K. Gosage parked her Mercedes SUV in front of Cartier and atop the open manhole, stepping from the car and dropping 10 feet.
5: As soon as she stepped out, it's like she took one step forward and just disappeared.
4: The medical examiner's office is still investigating the woman's death, but police said when she fell through the hole, she went into cardiac arrest from the intense steam heat.
2: In April, Meta, parent company of Facebook and Instagram, began laying off 8,000 employees. Then on Monday, they learned another 7,000 would be reassigned to new AI initiatives. Meta's offices were set to be mostly empty today, as the head of human resources told employees they should be working from home from now on until they get a possible notice. I'm Sherry Preston, ABC News.
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Good news, it's Wednesday and we are halfway through the week. Memorial Day weekend this weekend. Lots of people on the road too, so allow yourself a little extra time to get where you're going. I'm Megan Marie and Neil McCoy. Reba McEntire coming up right now. Luke Bryan, rain is a good thing.

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0: Carlos Wenzel forever to me. I'm Megan Marie. If you're hitting the road this Memorial Day weekend, you're not alone. Even with the crazy high gas prices, people are still driving. An estimated 45 million Americans will be hitting the road. Got George Strait, Merle Haggard, Tracy Byrd coming up.
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0: Taggart, big city. It's Megan Marie. And if you are planning on traveling this summer and you're trying to save a few bucks, who isn't these days? Here are the best budget-friendly vacation destinations in America, according to Wallet Hub. Atlanta is number one, followed by Orlando, which is kind of surprising considering Disney World is there. That is number two. Austin, number three. The worst bang for your buck as far as cities, L.A. That checks out.
1: 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Mainly clear skies today with daytime highs approaching 64. Winds out of the southeast, 5 to 10 miles per hour. Lows dip down to about 44. Tonight, cloudy skies expected. Sunshine mixed with clouds at times. Tomorrow, high temperatures reach up to 67. Chance for showers Friday and Saturday. Low 60s Friday, upper 60s by Saturday. Looking further out, 80 Sunday, 86 Monday, and 88 on Tuesday. I'm Staff Meteorologist Paul Trombley. Currently, it's 48 degrees.
2: Soybeans and corn are higher. Cattle and hogs are mixed. I'm John Perkins with a Brownfield Market Update. 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Soybeans are up modestly, waiting for signs of new demand from China. U.S. planting and emergence are ahead of average, with more rain in the forecast for some areas. July beans are up 1.25 at 12.14 and a quarter. August is 2.5 higher at 12.13 and a half. July bean meal's down $1.80 at $3.32.70. July soybean oil's now up 10 points at $73.75. Corn's higher. Planting and emergence are faster than normal, and while some near-term delays are probable, conditions in other areas are favorable. There is some talk that China could buy U.S. corn due to high domestic prices. July's up 1 at $4.78. September corn's 1 higher at $4.83 and a quarter. And wheat is up. The USDA's winter wheat crop condition rating fell again, and soft red winter is still in much better shape than hard red winter. July Chicago's 4 higher at 668.5. Liquidating positions, July cotton's down 150 at 82.20, and July rice is 10.5 lower at 1271. Live and feeder cattle are mixed as they wait for widespread direct business to get defined. Boxed beef did close higher yesterday, but technically the market's looking a little toppy. June live's up 20 at 253.57. August is down 57 at 246.55. August feeders up 52 at 359.37. September 17 higher at 356.40. And hogs are modestly higher, supported by, let's go back to mixed. They are on spread trade and the inconsistent fundamentals. June lean is up 25 at 98.77. July is 32 higher at 103.07. The Dow's down about 140 points. Crude oil's about 50 cents a barrel lower. John Perkins, Brownfield.
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1: ABC News, I'm Sherry Preston. Republican reaction on Capitol Hill to word that the Justice Department will today file an indictment against former Cuban leader Raul Castro. Miami Congresswoman Maria Salazar.
2: Cuba is the epicenter of evil in this hemisphere. President Trump has set this agenda, the America First agenda. Well, Cuba falls right into it, because when it comes to the island, that is perfectly within the plan.
1: The charges expected to be connected to the shoot down of a humanitarian plane in the 1990s. Barney Frank, the longtime Democratic congressman who brought new visibility to gay rights and helped craft significant reforms to the financial system after the 2008 market collapse, has died at the age of 86. He had congestive heart failure. The wildfire that's been burning in Simi Valley, California, has now led to 43,000 evacuations. It's burned nearly 1,700 acres and is only 15% contained. This is ABC News. We're learning more about the teenage gunman who killed those three people at the Islamic Center of San Diego on Monday.
3: The FBI says the two teens met online, were radicalized together, and shared what agents call a broad hatred of different races and religions, and anger over being rejected by women. Back in San Diego, the focus is on the lives lost. The daughter of security guard Amin Abdullah, who sacrificed his life to protect the kids in that school.
4: He stood against any form of hate. He took his job seriously to protect everyone here. He would want our community to stand together as one.
3: Remembered her father.
1: ABC Sophie Flay. Turnaround for Target, the retailer announcing its net sales rose 6% year over year following a string of weak sales. Single Gen Z women are outpacing men when it comes to buying a home. They accounted for 35% of all home buyers in their generation, compared to 18% for men, according to the National Association of Realtors. Sherry Preston, ABC News.
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0: He is hitting the road this summer. He's also got his farm tour this fall and a new album coming out in September. What's going on? It's Megan Marie. Got your Wednesday soundtrack with David Ball, Randy Travis, Faith Hill coming up.
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8: 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Mainly clear skies today with daytime highs approaching 64. Winds out of the southeast, 5 to 10 miles per hour. Lows dip down to about 44. Tonight, cloudy skies expected. Sunshine mixed with clouds at times. Tomorrow, high temperatures reach up to 67. Chance for showers Friday and Saturday. Low 60s Friday, upper 60s by Saturday. Looking further out, 80 Sunday, 86 Monday, and 88 on Tuesday. I'm Staff Meteorologist Paul Trombley. Currently 53.
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0: Toby Keith, How Do You Like Me Now? He has been added to a giant mural of country music legends in Nashville, holding, of course, a red solo cup, as he should. Hey, it's Megan Marie coming up. We got George Strait, Shaboozy. Hang around.
1: 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Mainly clear skies today, with daytime highs approaching 64. Winds out of the southeast, 5 to 10 miles per hour. Lows dip down to about 44. Tonight, cloudy skies expected. Sunshine mixed with clouds at times. Tomorrow, high temperatures reach up to 67. Chance for showers Friday and Saturday. Low 60s Friday, upper 60s by Saturday. Looking further out, 80 Sunday, 86 Monday, and 88 on Tuesday. I'm staff meteorologist Paul Trombley. Currently 53.
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2: ABC News, I'm Sherry Preston. The Justice Department is expected to announce charges today against former Cuban leader Raul Castro. The charges likely to include

0: Luke Bryan, it's down to one. What's going on? It's Megan Marie. There's a new hobby that's taking storm called duck herding. Yeah, and it's exactly what it sounds like. You basically herd a bunch of ducks through an obstacle course, and whoever manages to do it without, like, the ducks getting all freaked out the most wins. I'm so going to try that this summer. Sounds like it'll be even more fun with wine involved.
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4: 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Mainly clear skies today with daytime highs approaching 64. Southeasterly winds 5 to 10 miles per hour. Cloudy skies expected tonight. Lows level off around 44. Daytime highs approaching 67 tomorrow. Sunshine mixed with clouds at times. Temperatures a bit below average Friday and Saturday with highs from the low 60s to the upper 60s. Scattered showers possible both days. Take a look at the extended forecast. 80 Sunday, 86 Monday, and 88 on Tuesday. I'm Staff Meteorologist Paul Trombley. Right now, 54.
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12: It's Megan Marie. Appreciate you hanging with us. Hope you're having a great day so far. Brooks and Dunn, Morgan Wallen on the way right now. Tim McGraw and his classic, Don't Take the Girl.

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0: Megan Wallen. I'm the problem, and he is on his Still the Problem Stadium Tour this summer, along with Brooks and Dunn, Ella Langley, Vincent Mason, Gavin Adcox. If you get the chance, the tickets, they're not cheap, but from what I hear, the tour is pretty dang good, of course. With that lineup, how can it not be? I'm Megan Marie, Garth Brooks, Ronnie Millsap, John Michael Montgomery coming up.
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7: 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I'm John Perkins with a Brownfield Market Update. 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Soybeans are mixed. Nearby contracts are down. The deferred months are up, adjusting spreads. U.S. planting and emergence are ahead of average, with more rain in the forecast for some areas. Soybeans have ongoing optimism about new trade demand from China. July beans are down 3 at 1210. August is 1 1/4 lower at 1209 3/4. July soybean meal's down 210 at 332.40. July soybean oil's back to 10 points lower at 75.53. Corn is down on profit taking and technical selling. Planting and emergence nationally are faster than normal, and while more near-term rain delays are probable, conditions in other areas seem to be mostly favorable. There is some talk that China could buy U.S. corn due to high domestic prices. July's down 3 3/4 at 4.73 1/4. September's down 3 at 4.79 1/4. And wheat's now on the mostly lower side of things. The USDA's winter wheat good to excellent rating fell again over the past week, and soft red winter remains in better shape than hard red winter overall. Spring wheat planting and emergence are both ahead of most recent years. Also, the trade remains wary about pricing wheat too much above demand. It's already quite a bit above demand, but while also taking into account that this year's crop is going to be a multi-decade low here in the States. July Chicago's down 3/4 at 6.63 3/4. With the ongoing bearishness and technical weakness, July cotton's down 161 at 82.09. December's 106 lower at 82.92. But oversold, July rice is up 13.5 at 12.95. September's 15.5 higher at 13.30. Live and feeder cattle are higher, with most months up sharply on the tight supply of market-ready numbers, getting ready for widespread direct trade and Friday's cattle on feed report from the USDA. Also, box beef at midday was sharply higher. June live's up 132 at 254.70. August is 40 higher at 247.55. August feeders are up 465 at 363.50, probably getting a little bit of additional support from the weakness in corn. September feeders are 460 higher at 360.80. And hogs are lower, with pork down at midday. Midwest butcher markets are a dollar lower today. At the opening, the major direct markets had no recent comparison. June lean is down 47 cents at 98.05. July contract is 60 lower at 102.15. And for what it's worth, corn and soybeans appear to be making new lows for the day right now. And over in the broader market, crude oil's back below $108 per barrel, at least for now, and the Dow Jones Industrial Average is lower. John Perkins, Brownfield.
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0: Roddy Millsap, keeping them home, fires burning. What's going on? I'm Megan Marie. Hope you're having a great day so far. Just a heads up, tick bites are sending more people to the ER than usual this spring. So make sure you always check for ticks when you're outside or if you've been outside. I know I sound like a redneck saying that, but it is what it is. Ain't nobody got time for Lyme disease.
1: 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Sunshine mixed with clouds at times this afternoon, with daytime highs approaching 64. Southeasterly winds 5 to 10 miles per hour. Lows level off around 44. Tonight, cloudy skies expected. Partly cloudy tomorrow. High temperatures reach up to 67. Low 60s Friday, with a chance of rain showers. Warmer Saturday, with highs in the upper 60s. Showers continue. Looking further out, 80 Sunday, 86 Monday, and 88 on Tuesday. I'm Staff Meteorologist Paul Trombley. Right now, 54.
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2: ABC News, I'm Chuck Sievertson. The Justice Department is expected to announce charges against Raul Castro, say sources familiar to ABC News. Charges include murder for a relief plane shoot down in the 1990s. Congresswoman Maria Salazar, Florida Republican.
3: Today is a glorious day for those Cubans who had to leave their homeland unwillingly, the people that we represent in the city of Miami.
2: Two police officers who defended the Capitol in the January 6, 2021 attack by Trump supporters are suing to stop the creation of the nearly $2 billion Trump fund that could potentially compensate rioters from that day. ABC's Peter Haralambos.
4: Former Capitol Police Officer Harry Dunn and Metropolitan Police Department Officer Daniel Hodges alleged the compensation fund would not only encourage those who committed violence in the name of President Trump, but also directly finance their operations.
2: President Trump endorsing Texas Attorney General Ken Paxton over Republican Senator John Cornyn, who says he's still running for re-election. This is ABC News. Americans taking to the skies and hitting the road today, the start of the Memorial Day holiday travel weekend. Despite higher gasoline prices, majority of people, about 39 million, will be on the roads. It's the end of an era for foodies in Las Vegas. ABC's Anna Batah.
5: The Heart Attack Grill, known for its indulgent menu, offered for free to those weighing more than 350 pounds, has announced it will close. The restaurant became world famous for its massive portions, hospital gown dress code, and spankings for customers unable to finish their food. The restaurant jokingly saying, "We're proud of our 21-year impact on America's waistline."
2: Las Vegas has recently seen a significant downturn in tourism. The restaurant's owner says he intends to relocate the Heart Attack Grill outside the city. Consumer demand leading to a change for Jell-O. It will now introduce Jell-O made with fruit juice and 25% less sugar. Chuck Sievertson, ABC News.
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13: With a look at news, I'm Brian Langland. One of the bills that were signed into law by Governor Walz increases penalties for impersonating a peace officer. The legislation was crafted following the assassination of House Speaker Melissa Hortman and her husband and the shootings of Senator John Hoffman and his wife. The law makes pretending to be an officer with the intent to mislead a felony. Governor Walz is at Hennepin Healthcare as he highlights what officials are calling a historic investment in hospital stability funding. The package includes $205 million in direct state support for Hennepin County Medical Center and another $500 million through the hospital stabilization account. And the Minnesota State Patrol is looking for a vehicle suspected in a fatal hit-and-run collision in Brooklyn Park. Police say the victim was walking along the shoulder of Highway 252 when she was hit and killed by a SUV that left the scene. That's a look at news. I'm Brian Langland.
0: Cowboy up, ride into more great country.

Makes you want to go to the beach like right now. Zach Brown Band in Toes. I'm Megan Marie Carrie Underwood, Cody Johnson on the way right now. Diamond Rio.

0: Cheap.
1: Cody Johnson, Dirt Cheap. What a week he's had so far. Sunday night at the ACMs, picking up not only Male Vocalist of the Year, but also the Big Daddy Award Entertainer of the Year. And he's got another number one hit this week with The Fall. Way to go. I'm Megan Marie, Luke Combs, Alan Jackson, coming your way.
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10: 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Sunshine mixed with clouds at times this afternoon, with daytime highs approaching 64. Southeasterly winds 5 to 10 miles per hour. Lows level off around 44 tonight. Cloudy skies expected. Partly cloudy tomorrow. High temperatures reach up to 67. Low 60s Friday, with a chance of rain showers. Warmer Saturday, with highs in the upper 60s. Showers continue. Looking further out, 80 Sunday, 86 Monday, and 88 on Tuesday. I'm Staff Meteorologist Paul Trombley. Right now, 55.
11: With a look at the funeral news, I'm Brian Langland. Virginia Mae Whitcomb Kapischke, 94, of Morgan, passed away May 16th in Morgan. Massive Christian burial will be held on Thursday at 11 o'clock, St. Michael's Catholic Church in Morgan. Burial to follow at the St. Michael's Catholic Cemetery. Visitation for Virginia Kapischke will be held today, 4 to 7 p.m. at the Nelson Hillestead Funeral Home in Morgan, and will continue tomorrow, 1 hour prior to the service at the church. The Nelson Hillestead Funeral Cremation Service of Morgan in charge of the arrangements. Madeline Maddie Ronning, age 80, formerly of Springfield, passed away May 15th in New Ulm. Visitation will be held on Thursday from 9 to 11 a.m. at the Sturm Funeral Home in Springfield, with a celebration of life beginning at 11 a.m. Interment will be at the Springfield City Cemetery. Arrangements with the Sturm Funeral Home of Springfield. Donald Houghton, age 87, of Olivia, passed away May 16th in Apple Valley. Funeral services will be Friday, May 22nd at 2 p.m. at the Faith United Methodist Church in Olivia. Burial will be at the Olivia Cemetery. Visitation for Donald Houghton will be from noon till time of service is at 2 p.m. on Friday at the church. Arrangements by the Dirk Splem Funeral Service of Olivia. Sherry K. Nielsen, age 60, of Redwood Falls, formerly of Wyndham, passed away on April 28th. A last call with Sherry will be held on Saturday, 2 to 5 p.m. at the Redwood Falls Golf Club. Stevens Funeral Service, Redwood Valley Funeral Home, assisting with the arrangements. James Philip Davis, 57, of Olivia, formerly of Wabasso, passed away on May 15th in St. Cloud. Celebration of life will be held from 11 until 1 p.m. on Friday, May 29th at the Redwood Valley Funeral Home. A committal service will be held at 2 p.m. on Friday, the 29th, at the Minnesota State Veterans Cemetery at Redwood Falls. Stevens Funeral Service, Redwood Valley Funeral Home, assisting with the arrangements. That's a look at the funeral news. I'm Brian Langland.
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1: It's Megan Marie Luke Combs, Juice Newton, Alan Jackson, Great Country Variety, coming up for the Wednesday right now. One of my favorites from the 90s. This one never gets old. It's David Lee Murphy and Dust on the Bottle.

0: Sean Jackson, Don't Rock the Jukebox. It's Meg and Marie. The rumor has been confirmed. Nashville will be the site of the Super Bowl in 2030. So if that's the case, which it is, they better have a country halftime show this time.
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17: 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Lynette Werner of Redwood Falls, happy birthday to you. John Bernardi of Annandale celebrates a birthday today. John, happy birthday. Lynette Stellmacher of Redwood Falls has a birthday today. Lynette, happy birthday to you. Michael Bradke of Lamberton celebrates a birthday. Michael, happy birthday to you. Our birthday bash winner for this 20th day of May is Lynette Stellmacher of Redwood Falls. Lynette, you have won a complimentary buffet from the Pizza Ranch on the birthday bash.
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0: Travis Tritt Country Club. Hey there, it's Megan Marie. Top Memorial Day destinations if you are traveling Orlando, Seattle, New York, Las Vegas, and Denver. So if you're heading out to one of those areas, you're going to have a little extra company. Oh, and 45 million Americans hitting the road for Memorial Day weekend, like actually road tripping, even though gas prices are ridiculously high. We don't care. We're going. George Strait, we've got Thomas Rhett, Martina coming up.
1: 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Sunshine mixed with clouds at times this afternoon, with daytime highs approaching 64. Winds out of the southeast, 5 to 10 miles per hour. Lows dip down to about 44. Tonight, mainly cloudy skies expected. A blend of clouds and sun tomorrow.
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2: ABC News, I'm Chuck Sievertson. The Justice Department is officially announcing charges against ex-Cuban dictator Raul Castro. Charges include murder for a relief plane shootdown in the 1990s that killed three American pilots. Talking with Cuban Americans in Miami, ABC's Matt Rivers.
3: There's almost superlatives that are going to be used here, that it's beyond just this one individual crime, that now people, the United States government, finally taking the step to say Raul Castro is a murderer.
2: Two police officers who defended the Capitol in the January 6, 2021 attack by Trump supporters are suing to stop creation of the nearly $2 billion fund that could potentially compensate rioters from that day. ABC's Peter Harlambous.
4: The officers allege the creation of the fund violated federal law and the prohibition in the 14th Amendment barring the government from funding insurrections.
2: Iran war status, still a ceasefire. U.S. officials indicate no negotiations going on. Strait of Hormuz still blockaded, sending oil and gas prices higher. This is ABC News. When it comes to home ownership, women are far outpacing men, says ABC's Sherry Preston.
5: Between July of 2024 and June of 2025, single Gen Z women made up 35% of all home buyers of their generation, almost double the rate of single Gen Z men. Gen Z, by the way, is typically people under the age of 29. The National Association of Realtors says single women across all generations made up a quarter of all home buyers, while single men accounted for just 11%. Even so, older generations and married couples represent the largest share overall of home buyers across the country. Sherry Preston, ABC News.
2: Cher, ageless pop culture legend, turns 80 today. When backstage in 2024 at the Rock and Roll Hall of Fame, when she was inducted, this is what she said.
6: I always thought of myself as like a bumper car, and when I hit a road, I would just back up and turn in a different direction because I wasn't going to just stop doing what I love.
2: Chuck Sievertson, ABC News.
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2: 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Almost as good as Mama's homemade apple pie. I said almost, Mama. Cowboy up. For more great country.

on the stretch. Jordan Davis, Ain't a Bad Life by Megan Marie. Thank you for hanging with us. Hope you're having a great Wednesday so far. This one to all the amazing women listening. You're awesome. This one's for the girls. It's Martina McBride.

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The best of country from back then and now.

0: Maitland Brown. Thank God it's Megan Marie. That is one of the very few country songs to be certified diamond, meaning it has sold over 10 million copies. That's pretty awesome. Hey, it's Megan Marie, and apparently the dad bods are not in style anymore. That was a thing for a while. New survey shows that women actually these days prefer men that are more lean and muscular. On the flip side, men say they prefer women with a few extra pounds and some curves. So, hey, even more reason for me to keep on eating cheese.
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6: 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Sunshine mixed with clouds at times this afternoon, with daytime highs approaching 64. Winds out of the southeast, 5 to 10 miles per hour. Lows dip down to about 44 tonight. Mainly cloudy skies expected. A blend of clouds and sun tomorrow. High temperatures reach up to 67. Temperatures a bit below average Friday and Saturday, with highs from the low 60s to the upper 60s. Scattered showers possible both days. I'm staff meteorologist Paul Trombley. Right now, it's 59 degrees.
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0: It's Megan Marie, Blake Shelton, Lone Star, Jason Aldean. Coming up right now, Lori Morgan, it's Except for Monday.

0: guy bat in a small town, his wife Brittany. Apparently she has her own perfume. Of course she does. It's called Vada, and apparently she's getting sued because some Texas company says that's their name and she stole it. Oh, and speaking of country perfumes, Ella Langley's Be Her perfume that just came out a couple of weeks ago, already sold out in stores. That girl can't stop winning. I'm Megan Marie Reba McIntyre. I got Alabama coming up.
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7: Soybeans are mixed, cattle are higher, corn and hogs are lower. I'm John Perkins with a Brownfield Market Update. 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Soybeans are mixed. Nearby contracts are down. The deferred months are up, adjusting spreads. U.S. planting and emergence are ahead of average, with more rain in the forecast for some areas. Soybeans have ongoing optimism about new trade demand from China. July beans are down 3 at 1210. August is 1 1/4 lower at 1209 3/4. July soybean meal's down 210 at 332.40. July soybean oil's back to 10 points lower at 75.53. Corn is down on profit-taking and technical selling. Planting and emergence nationally are faster than normal, and while more near-term rain delays are probable, conditions in other areas seem to be mostly favorable. There is some talk that China could buy U.S. corn due to high domestic prices. July's down 3 3/4 at 4.73 1/4. September's down 3 at 4.79 1/4. And wheat's now on the mostly lower side of things. USDA's winter wheat good to excellent rating fell again over the past week, and soft red winter remains in better shape than hard red winter overall. Spring wheat planting and emergence are both ahead of most recent years. Also, the trade remains wary about pricing wheat too much above demand. It's already quite a bit above demand, but while also taking into account that this year's crop is going to be a multi-decade low here in the States. July Chicago's down 3/4 at 6.63 3/4. With the ongoing bearishness and technical weakness, July cotton's down 161 at 82.09. December's 106 lower at 82.92. But oversold, July rice is up 13.5 at 12.95. September's 15.5 higher at 13.30. Live and feeder cattle are higher, with most months up sharply on the tight supply of market-ready numbers, getting ready for widespread direct trade and Friday's cattle on feed report from the USDA. Also, box beef at midday was sharply higher. June live's up 132 at 254.70. August is 40 higher at 247.55. August feeders are up 465 at 363.50, probably getting a little bit of additional support from the weakness in corn. September feeders are 460 higher at 360.80. And hogs are lower, with pork down at midday. Midwest butcher markets are a dollar lower today. At the opening, the major direct markets had no recent comparison. June lean is down 47 cents at 98.05. July contract is 60 lower at 102.15. And for what it's worth, corn and soybeans appear to be making new lows for the day right now. And over in the broader market, crude oil's back below $108 per barrel, at least for now, and the Dow Jones Industrial Average is lower. John Perkins, Brownfield.
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0: Alabama Mountain Music. It's Megan Marie. Gonna get on out of here. Have a great rest of the Wednesday. I almost said Tuesday, but no, it's Wednesday. That's good. Halfway through the week and Memorial Day weekend right ahead. If you're traveling, allow yourself a little extra time. 45 million Americans hitting the road, even with the high gas prices. Garth Brooks, Morgan Wallen, coming up.
1: 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Sunshine mixed with clouds at times this afternoon, with daytime highs approaching 64. Winds out of the southeast, 5 to 10 miles per hour. Lows dip down to about 44. Tonight, mainly cloudy skies expected. A blend of clouds and sun. Tomorrow, high temperatures reach up to 67. Temperatures a bit below average Friday and Saturday, with highs from the low 60s to the upper 60s. Scattered showers possible both days. I'm staff meteorologist Paul Trombley. Right now, it's 59 degrees.
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1: ABC News, I'm Chuck Sievertson. The Justice Department has announced charges, including murder, against ex-Cuban dictator Raul Castro and several others. This is related to a relief plane's shootdown in the 1990s that killed three American pilots. ABC News Chief Justice Correspondent Pierre Thomas.
2: The order was given to shoot those planes out of the sky, killing those people. The government said it had evidence that Raul Castro was directly involved in that chain of command.
1: Two police officers who defended the Capitol in the January 6, 2021 attack by the Trump supporters are suing to stop the creation of the nearly $2 billion Trump fund that could potentially compensate rioters from that day. Lawyers for former FBI Director James Comey asking to delay his criminal trial scheduled for July 15th by at least 3 months. Prosecutors not opposing it. Accused of threatening to kill President Trump by posting a photo of seashells arranged in the numbers 8647. This is ABC News. The American missionary doctor who is working in Congo in Africa and tested positive for the Ebola virus is at a U.S. base in Germany receiving treatment. ABC's Faith Abube.
3: The Ebola virus can mimic flu-like symptoms and progress to internal bleeding and possible death. The current strain of the virus is suspected to have already killed more than 130 people. The number of suspected cases now around 600, surging at an alarming rate.
1: Our Faith Abube, already people are traveling for Memorial Day weekend, says ABC's Alex Perez in Chicago.
4: The majority of people who will be traveling this holiday weekend will be hitting the road. That's more than 39 million people, despite the pain at the pump. Now, the average price of regular gas this morning is about $4.55 a gallon, up from $3.18 this time last year going into the holiday weekend.
1: ABC's Alex Perez. Chuck Sievertson, ABC News.
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0: Country music, where all the great stories live, right here. Cowboy Up. For more great country,

That's Morgan Wallen, and just like that, we got ourselves a hump day. Happy Hump Day Wednesday to you. I'm Brett Conner, in now for a few hours to hang out with you. Doug Stone.

0: Jordan Davis, Tucson Too Late, and welcome to your hump day. How you doing? I'm Brett Connor here. Hang tight. On the other side, George Strait, Dixie Chicks are coming up, and I'm sorry, the Chicks, whoops. You hitting the road this weekend? A family trip? Road trip in the car? I got this. If you're taking the road trip, you might want to play this game. It's kind of fun. It's called Name That Tune, the Humming Edition. Ah, the kids will love it. And to play it, one person hums a tune, no words, and the others guess the song. Person who guesses correctly gets to hum the next tune, right? But another favorite family car game, and I'm sure Dad will love this, is the silent game. this one's simple. Everyone tries to stay silent for as long as possible. The last person to make a sound wins. Try that when the kids are driving you crazy. It'll work.
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9: 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Sunshine mixed with clouds at times this afternoon with daytime highs approaching 64. Southeasterly winds 5 to 10 miles per hour. Mainly cloudy skies expected tonight. Lows dip down to about 44. Daytime highs approaching 67 tomorrow. Sunshine mixed with clouds at times. Low 60s Friday with a chance of rain showers. Turning warmer Saturday with highs in the upper 60s. Chance for showers continues. I'm staff meteorologist Paul Trombley. Right now, it's 57 degrees.
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0: Tim McGraw, Nash Icon, 1490 AM and FM 95.9. There you go. Thank you, Tim. Where the green grass grows, and appreciate you listening. My name is Brett Connor. Let's see, coming up with a long weekend. Traveling, maybe? Does traveling make you sick, literally? And you forgot the Dramamine? Here's what you can do. Reach for some cold water and a turkey sandwich instead. Study finds that cooling your forehead with a cold rag and eating a protein-rich snack can help you avoid developing motion sickness. Researchers say that the cold will help keep you from feeling nauseated, while any food that's high in protein can make your stomach more resistant to feeling upset. Look at me helping you out, and I hope that helps. If you forgot the Dramamine.
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0: All right, I love it. Shania Twain for you. And appreciate you listening, hanging out here for the afternoon time. My name is Brett Connor for this 20th day of May. And if it's your birthday, if you're a May 20 birthday, happy birthday to you. Let's see, you're celebrating with country star John Party. He's 41. Who else? Busta Rhymes. Yeah, rapper Busta Rhymes. He's 54. Oh, my goodness, Cher is having a birthday today. Cher is 80. Her face is 22.
1: 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Sunshine mixed with clouds at times this afternoon, with daytime highs approaching 64. Southeasterly winds, 5 to 10 miles per hour. Mainly cloudy skies expected tonight. Lows dip down to about 44. Daytime highs approaching 67 tomorrow. Sunshine mixed with clouds at times. Low 60s Friday, with a chance of rain showers. Turning warmer Saturday, with highs in the upper 60s. Chance for showers continues. I'm Staff Meteorologist Paul Trombley. Currently, it's 61 degrees.
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9: ABC News, I'm Chuck Sievertson. The Justice Department announcing charges, including murder, against ex-Cuban dictator Raul Castro and several others, related to Cuba shooting down two relief planes in the 1990s that killed three American pilots. Acting Attorney General Todd Blanch in Miami.
10: We expect that he will show up here by his own will or by another way.
9: Former Trump administration official Michael Caputo says he is requesting $2.7 million from that compensation fund President Trump wants the Justice Department to set up. Caputo claiming he was targeted in the Russia investigation. Update on the American missionary doctor who is working in Congo in Africa and tested positive for the Ebola virus, Dr. Satish Pillai with the CDC.
11: The American has landed in Germany and is at the hospital and in stable condition.
9: That would be the hospital at a U.S. air base in Germany. Wall Street major indexes are up. Oil prices are lower. This is ABC News. A man widely characterized as the smartest man in Congress, former Massachusetts Democratic Rep. Barney Frank, has died at 86.
12: The boisterous Bostonian was the first member of Congress to voluntarily come out as gay in 1987. 2 years later, Barney Frank's House colleagues voted to reprimand him for unknowingly allowing his roommate to run a prostitution ring out of their home. Over his 16 terms in the House, Frank was a pugnacious defender of Democratic Party principles, who also occasionally challenged liberal orthodoxy. As chair of the House Financial Services Committee during the Great Recession, Frank authored key banking reforms in the bill that became known as the Dodd-Frank Act. Stephen Portnoy, ABC News, Washington.
9: Military weapons industry officials say even nations that have publicly criticized Israel over the Gaza war are quietly buying its military technology. Israel's defense ministry says sales have more than doubled in the past 5 years. Chuck Sievertson, ABC News.
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0: Party Beers together with Lee Price for you there. And I hope you're happy now, and thanks so much for listening. Hey, look at that. Got ourselves a hump day Wednesday. We are halfway through, and the long weekend sneaking up on us. Have a great weekend ahead for Memorial Day. 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
9: 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Sunshine mixed with clouds at times this afternoon, with daytime highs approaching 63. Southeasterly winds 5 to 10 miles per hour. Mainly cloudy skies expected tonight. Lows level off around 42. Sunshine mixed with clouds at times tomorrow. High temperatures reach up to 68. 62 Friday with a chance for showers. 67 Saturday, showers continue. A peek at the extended shows: 80 Sunday, 86 Monday, and 88 on Tuesday. I'm staff meteorologist Paul Trombley. Right now, 61.
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0: Let's get some Mark Chestnut going for you. You got it, no problem.

0: There's your new country superstar walking away with all those awards last Monday night at the ACM's Ella Langley, along with Riley Green for you. And our hump day just rolling along here quite nicely, hopefully for you anyway. Now that we're spending more time than ever waiting at the airport, what do you do to kill the downtime? Most people, 51%, say they go straight to the bar and drink. Okay, well, that kind of makes sense. 19% gulp down a fast food meal, and the rest of us just sit down and wait.
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8: Direct cattle markets were quiet Tuesday. Butcher hogs were a dollar lower. I'm John Perkins with a Brownfield market update. Farming's in your DNA and Stein's as well. Stein offers seed genetics developed by farmers for farmers. Stein has yield. 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Soybeans and corn were mixed, adjusting spreads and watching planting. July beans were 3.5 lower at 1209.5. August was down 1.25 at 1209.75. July corn was 1.75 lower at 475.25. September was down 3/4 at 481.5. Live and feeder cattle were higher, had a widespread direct business and Friday's on feed update. June live was 117 higher at 254.55. August was up a dime at 247.25. August feeders were 480 higher at 363.65. And hogs were lower with the pork carcass cutout value down at midday. June was 60 lower at 97.92. July was 60 lower at 102.15. John Perkins, Brownfield.
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0: George Strait for you there. And I am Morello by the morning. And how you doing? I'm Brett Cotter. Let's stay together for a while. I've got a couple of hours left and hang tight. I've got to call in Ray just around the corner. Now, listen, Memorial Day coming up, getting closer. If your boss says that you have to work on Memorial Day Monday, do you have to? Well, it depends on who you work for. If you're a government employee, you've got the day off. If you're not, in most situations, your employer can require you to work on Memorial Day, and refusing could cost you your job. Most American workers are employed at will, meaning either side can end the relationship for nearly any reason. I didn't want to work on a holiday is not a protected reason under federal law, and declining a scheduled shift can be treated as a firing offense. And now you know. I hope that helps.
1: 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Sunshine mixed with clouds at times this afternoon, with daytime highs approaching 63. Southeasterly winds 5 to 10 miles per hour. Mainly cloudy skies expected tonight. Lows level off around 42. Sunshine mixed with clouds at times tomorrow. High temperatures reach up to 68. 62 Friday with a chance for showers. 67 Saturday, showers continue. A peek at the extended shows, 80 Sunday, 86 Monday, and 88 on Tuesday. I'm staff meteorologist Paul Trombley. Currently, it's 59 degrees.
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6: 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Lynette Werner of Redwood Falls, happy birthday to you. John Bernardi of Annandale celebrates a birthday today. John, happy birthday. Lynette Stellmacher of Redwood Falls has a birthday today. Lynette, happy birthday to you. Michael Bradke of Lamberton celebrates a birthday. Michael, happy birthday to you. Our birthday bash winner for this 20th day of May is Lynette Stellmacher of Redwood Falls. Lynette, you have won a complimentary buffet from the Pizza Ranch on the birthday bash.

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1: ABC News, I'm Chuck Sievertson. What's next now that the Justice Department has indicted ex-Cuban dictator Raul Castro and several others for murder related to Cuba shooting down two relief planes in the 1990s that killed three American pilots? No details from the acting attorney general. And as for ABC News legal contributor Dan Abrams...
2: Cuba doesn't extradite, right? So there's going to have to be some new policy that is implemented based on political force to get Cuba to suddenly give up Raul Castro. I don't see how that would happen, but look, things are changing.
1: Two police officers who defended the Capitol in the January 6, 2021 attack by Trump supporters are suing to stop the creation of the nearly $2 billion Trump fund that could potentially compensate rioters from that day. At the close on Wall Street, the major indexes have gains. The Dow up more than 600 points. Oil prices are lower, but Brent crude is still above $100 a barrel. This is ABC News. More about the two teenagers who police say carried out a shooting at a mosque in San Diego Monday, killing three people and then themselves. ABC's Alex Stone.
3: According to sources speaking to ABC News, early last year, police in Chula Vista outside of San Diego spoke with one of the two shooters, Caleb Vasquez, after somebody who knew him contacted police out of concern he was interested in extremist ideology and mass casualty attacks. Police reviewed his social media and found neo-Nazi rhetoric, but they did not feel there was enough evidence to make an arrest.
1: Aaron Rodgers says his 22nd season in the NFL will be his last. Pittsburgh Steelers quarterback says this is it. Rodgers is 42 and will spend the season in Pittsburgh after signing a one-year deal to return to the Steelers just before the start of organized team activities. Rodgers says that the hiring of Mike McCarthy as coach was a factor in his decision to stay another season. Chuck Sievertson, ABC News.
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0: And we do appreciate you listening. Hope your hump day is going well. And my name is Brett Connor. I have on deck Little Texas and Lee Bryce still to come. The wait is over and the 2026 NFL schedule is out. 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
6: 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Mainly cloudy tonight with a low of 42. Southeast winds 5 to 10 miles per hour. Daytime highs approaching 68 tomorrow. Sunshine mixed with clouds at times. Partly cloudy tomorrow night, 44. Temps a bit below average Friday and Saturday with highs from the low 60s to the upper 60s. Scattered showers both days. Looking at the long range, 80 Sunday, 86 Monday, and 88 on Tuesday. I'm staff meteorologist Paul Trombley. Currently, it's 61 degrees.
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0: Travis Tritt music for you and so much more. Hang tight. I've got George Burge, Garth Brooks just around the corner taking care of you. I'm Brett Connor. Hope your day's going well. You know, if you fight with your future husband or wife now, don't think that things will improve after getting hitched. Research shows that conflict levels don't change much over the course of a marriage. The good news, on the other hand, is that you get along well now, you're likely to continue getting along in the future. Look at me playing Mr. Dr. Phil and stuff.
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0: 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Garth Brooks, one of his many, many 90s number one hit songs. Hey, let me ask you something. You know what guys do with their mustaches? Do you know? They touch them a lot. I know, I do that too. You know, I got a beard. And it seems like I'm always, touching it, and I don't know why. Maybe it's just a natural thing. Well, the average man with a stash or beard touches it 760 times a day. Wait a minute, hold on. I just touched mine 761 times.
1: 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Mainly cloudy tonight with a low of 42. Southeast winds 5 to 10 miles per hour. Daytime highs approaching 68 tomorrow. Sunshine mixed with clouds at times. Partly cloudy tomorrow night, 44. Temps a bit below average Friday and Saturday with highs from the low 60s to the upper 60s. Scattered showers both days. Looking at the long range, 80 Sunday, 86 Monday, and 88 on Tuesday. I'm staff meteorologist Paul Trombley. Currently, it's 61 degrees.
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2: ABC News, I'm Chuck Sievertson. It's not clear what happens next now that the Justice Department has indicted ex-Cuban dictator Raul Castro and several others for murder related to Cuba shooting down two relief planes in the 1990s that killed three American pilots. Castro's in Cuba. President Trump has been saying he's not in a hurry to make a peace deal with Iran. Today, following his return from giving the commencement address at the Coast Guard Academy in Connecticut.
3: Right on the borderline, believe me. If we don't get the right answers, it goes very quickly. We're all ready to go. We have to get the right answers. It would have to be a complete 100% good answer.
2: Two police officers who defended the Capitol in the January 6, 2021 attack by Trump supporters are suing to stop the creation of the nearly $2 billion Trump fund that could potentially compensate rioters from that day. U.S. oil closed below $100 a barrel, but Brent crude is still above $100. This is ABC News. Americans are heading to airports and hitting the road already for the Memorial Day holiday travel weekend. A heads up from ABC's Alex Perez in Chicago.
4: Wherever you are, the worst times to get on the road this holiday weekend will be Thursday from noon to 9 p.m., Friday from 11 a.m. to 8 p.m., Saturday from noon to 5. Now, for the return trip home, experts say Sunday will be the day with the least amount of traffic, but Monday will be busy with the worst traffic expected between noon and 5 p.m. The best advice if you're traveling on Monday, leave in those early morning hours.
2: ABC's Alex Perez. The Trump administration is putting new sanctions on those allegedly involved with fentanyl trafficking in Mexico. Single Gen Z women are outpacing the men of their generation when it comes to buying a home. They accounted for 35% of all home buyers in their generation, according to survey data from the National Association of Realtors. Chuck Sievertson, ABC News.
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7: With a look at news, I'm Brian Langland. The Flanders fire east of Breezy Point is now 95% contained. Officials say this will be likely the final update unless conditions change. The wildfire has burned about 1,686 acres since it started back on May 16th in Crow Wing County. Firefighters continue working hotspots, removing hazard trees and strengthening containment lines while crews began scaling back their operations. Target Corporation has reported stronger than expected first quarter earnings, sales rising 6.7% compared to a year ago. The Minneapolis-based retailer says growth was broad across merchandise categories, digital sales, and in-store traffic. And as more Minnesotans hit the road on bicycles, officials are reminded that riders are held to the same rules as drivers. MnDOT's Jake Reeder says bicyclists must obey all traffic rules. That's news. I'm Brian Langland.
8: You think a ticket for not wearing your seatbelt is the worst that could happen? A fine, an inconvenience, a little embarrassment. 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Suddenly, a ticket doesn't seem so bad. That ticket? That was nothing. Click it. Don't risk it. 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
1: I was raised on country, from the country, gone country.
9: We're country to the core. Cowboy out. For more great country.

Yeah, favorite country song. I think this should probably be another one of those favorite country songs. And all of them are here. Cody Johnson, Until You Can't.

0: Tennessee Orange, Megan Maroney, so good. I love her stuff, and thanks so much for listening. 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
13: 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Mainly cloudy skies expected tonight with a low of 42. Southeasterly winds 5 to 10 miles per hour. Daytime highs approaching 68 tomorrow. Sunshine mixed with clouds at times. Lows dip down to about 44 tomorrow night. Partly cloudy skies. Low 60s Friday. With a chance of rain showers. Turning warmer Saturday with highs in the upper 60s. Chance for showers continues. Looking further out, 80 Sunday, 86 Monday, and 88 on Tuesday. I'm staff meteorologist Paul Trombley. Currently 61.
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15: With a look at the funeral news, I'm Brian Langland. Virginia Mae Whitcomb Kapischke, 94 of Morgan, passed away May 16th in Morgan. Massive Christian burial will be held on Thursday at 11 o'clock, St. Michael's Catholic Church in Morgan. Burial to follow at the St. Michael's Catholic Cemetery. Visitation for Virginia Kapischke will be held today, 4 to 7 p.m. at the Nelson Hillestead Funeral Home in Morgan, and will continue tomorrow, 1 hour prior to the service at the church. The Nelson Hillestead Funeral Cremation Service of Morgan in charge of the arrangements. Madeline Maddie Ronning, age 80, formerly of Springfield, passed away May 15th in New Ulm. Visitation will be held on Thursday from 9 to 11 a.m. at the Sturm Funeral Home in Springfield, with a celebration of life beginning at 11 a.m. Interment will be at the Springfield City Cemetery. Arrangements with the Sturm Funeral Home of Springfield. Donald Houghton, age 87, of Olivia, passed away May 16th in Apple Valley. Funeral services will be Friday, May 22nd at 2 p.m. at the Faith United Methodist Church in Olivia. Burial will be at the Olivia Cemetery. Visitation for Donald Houghton will be from noon till time of services at 2 p.m. on Friday at the church. Arrangements by the Dirk Splem Funeral Service of Olivia. Sherry K. Nielsen, age 60, of Redwood Falls, formerly of Wyndham, passed away on April 28th. A last call with Sherry will be held on Saturday, 2 to 5 p.m. at the Redwood Falls Golf Club. Stevens Funeral Service, Redwood Valley Funeral Home, assisting with the arrangements. James Philip Davis, 57, of Olivia, formerly of Wabasso, passed away on May 15th in St. Cloud. Celebration of life will be held from 11 until 1 p.m. on Friday, May 29th at the Redwood Valley Funeral Home. A committal service will be held at 2 p.m. on Friday, the 29th, at the Minnesota State Veterans Cemetery at Redwood Falls. Stevens Funeral Service, Redwood Valley Funeral Home, assisting with the arrangements. That's a look at the funeral news. I'm Brian Langland.
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0: Nate Smith, World on Fire. Let me ask you something. By the way, Brett speaking. Thanks for listening. Happy Hump Day. Do you feel stressed? Are you a stressed out person, feeling stressed? Well, there are three things you can easily do that will make you feel better. This from the Journal of American College Health, all right? Regularly eating breakfast, getting enough sleep, and exercising all make stress easier to deal with. On the other hand, sleeping less than 6 hours a night, consuming fast food, cannabis use, and drinking alcohol are all linked to a reduced ability to handle life's stressors.
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0: Williams Jr. for you, Born to Boogie, and I'm Brett Connor. You know, I think it's cool that you're listening and staying with us and hanging out. Thank you so much. We do appreciate it. John Anderson is just around the corner. Do you forget things? I'm going to tell you something right now. Women, you know, this is my wife, so it's proof. Women, they never forget anything, right? If your husband forgets your anniversary, there's a good reason. Women's brains show greater activity in the left side, which makes them better at remembering details. Men, on the other hand, tap into the right side, which helps them remember the gist of things, not the details.
1: 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Mainly cloudy skies expected tonight with a low of 42. Southeasterly winds, 5 to 10 miles per hour. Daytime highs approaching 68 tomorrow. Sunshine mixed with clouds at times. Lows dip down to about 44 tomorrow night, partly cloudy skies. Low 60s Friday, with a chance of rain showers. Turning warmer Saturday, with highs in the upper 60s, chance for showers continues. Looking further out, 80 Sunday, 86 Monday, and 88 on Tuesday. I'm staff meteorologist Paul Trombley. Currently 61.
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12: ABC News, I'm Chuck Sievertson. Next steps are not clear after the Justice Department announced charges, including murder, against ex-Cuban dictator Raul Castro and several others. This related to the shootdown of two relief planes in the 1990s that killed three American pilots. Acting Attorney General Todd Blanche in Miami.
13: We expect that he will show up here by his own will or by another way.
12: Two police officers who defended the Capitol in the January 6, 2021 attack by Trump supporters are suing to stop the creation of the nearly $2 billion Trump fund that could potentially compensate rioters from that day. As Memorial Day travel starts, the opposite of a bump has delayed and canceled some flights at New York's LaGuardia Airport.
14: Ground, what happened to the runway 422?
15: There's a sinkhole.
14: Part of the construction project?
15: I think that's safe to assume that.
12: This is ABC News. One of the biggest wildfires being battled by crews in California is this one ABC's Alex Stone in Los Angeles mentions.
16: Areas of Los Angeles smell like a campfire today, and at times smoke has moved in depending on the wind direction. The fire of main concern is burning around Simi Valley. 43,000 people are under evacuation orders. It flared up on Tuesday, but firefighters say they are making progress. Containment numbers are going up. One home has been lost. Most of the fires are now burning in pretty remote land.
12: Our Alex Stone. Cheryl Sarkisian, known as Cher, turned 80 today. When backstage in 2024 at the Rock and Roll Hall of Fame, when she was inducted, she said this.
17: I always thought of myself as like a bumper car, and when I hit a road, I would just back up and turn in a different direction because I wasn't going to just stop doing what I love.
12: Two Grammy Awards, Cher is one of the most successful music artists in history, selling over 100 million records. Chuck Sievertson, ABC News.
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Yeah, just keeping it going. 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Happy Hump Day.

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0: There you go. Kenny Chesney music for you and Take Her Home. 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
6: 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Lows level off around 42 tonight under mainly cloudy skies. Southeasterly winds 5 to 10 miles per hour. Daytime highs approaching 68. Tomorrow, a blend of clouds and sun. Lows level off around 44. Tomorrow night, partly cloudy skies. Low 60s Friday with a chance for showers. Warmer Saturday with highs in the upper 60s. Chance for showers continues. Looking at the long range, 80 Sunday, 87 Monday, and 88 on Tuesday. I'm staff meteorologist Paul Trombley. Currently, it's 61 degrees.
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0: Mark Chestnut for you. And my name is Brett Connor, and how you doing? Thanks for listening. Okay, this is kind of weird. Check this out. If you want, let's talk dreams. If you want dreams, you know, hot dreams, it may be easy to switch up your sleeping style if you can. Researchers surveyed people about their sleeping posture, personality, and typical dream experiences. Those who sleep face down on their stomach with their arms stretched above their head tend to have more sexual dreams. Why? The researchers don't know. So maybe you could try it.
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0: Shameless Garth Brooks, and how you doing? So glad you're checking us out and hanging out with us. I'm just about out of here. Travis Tritt is just around the corner on the other side, so hang tight, all right? And you have yourself a good rest of the night. And, yeah, we'll get through this. Our hump day is moving along pretty nicely. Almost through it. That much closer to a long Memorial Day weekend coming up. And if you have Memorial Monday off and a three-day weekend, have a great time with family, friends, or whatever you're doing. And if you're traveling, be safe, especially if you're driving.
1: 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Lows level off around 42 tonight under mainly cloudy skies. Southeasterly winds 5 to 10 miles per hour. Daytime highs approaching 68. Tomorrow, a blend of clouds and sun. Lows level off around 44. Tomorrow night, partly cloudy skies. Low 60s Friday with a chance for showers. Warmer Saturday with highs in the upper 60s. Chance for showers continues. Looking at the long range, 80 Sunday, 87 Monday, and 88 on Tuesday. I'm staff meteorologist Paul Trombley. Currently, it's 61 degrees.
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1: ABC News, I'm Dave Packer. Federal prosecutors announcing the indictment of former Cuban President Raul Castro, charged with 7 counts, including conspiracy to kill U.S. nationals. Acting Attorney General Todd Blanche.
2: We didn't indict. This isn't a show indictment.